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9: 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Traffic-wise, nothing to report. 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Weather-wise, 24 and sunny Wednesday. Thursday, 16 and sunny. And right now at Sonic, it's 20. 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

$1,200 was Sonic's $40,000 mystery word, a.k.a. a trunk of cash of your own. Just ahead. Hang tight. We'll get to the game after this. It's the Tragically Hip Little Boy.

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3: Matthew, it's Lauren calling from Sonic. Are you ready to play Sonic's $40,000 mystery word?
4: I am. I did not think I would get through. I'm just coming back home from Fort Saskatchewan, so.
3: Matthew, you could be winning $2,200 right now. What will you do with that if you win?
4: Well, I got some bills to pay off, so that would be the first thing. And then maybe I can pay for dinner tonight.
3: Nice. What kind of dinner do you do with, $2,000?
4: We were literally just going to pick up a bucket of chicken and pies and gravy. So.
3: Oh, you're really wine and dining your family with that $2,000, eh?
4: Well, if I get the money, then maybe it'll be different.
3: Well, here's how this works. This is for Lube City, by the way. And we're going to play you our Sonic $40,000 mystery word phrase. If you correctly identify our mystery word, you win that $2,200 to pay for your bucket of chicken, all right?
4: Perfect.
3: Here is our phrase.
5: Hey, it's Leandra from the beaches. Mama always told me to stay away from...
3: What is your guess?
4: How about cigarettes?
3: Cigarettes?
4: Yeah.
3: I mean, that is a pretty good thing to stay away from, especially as a rock star, because I feel like it could be in the lifestyle a little bit, right?
4: Yeah, and I don't feel like that's a pretty common guess, so I think I'll go with cigarettes.
3: All right. For $2,200 is Sonic's $40,000 mystery word. Cigarettes!
4: What? I got it?
3: No, I'm sorry, it's not.
4: No worries. Well, thanks.
3: I hope you still enjoy your bucket of chicken either way.
4: I will, yeah.
3: I guess just don't get the golden crusted chicken tonight, that's all.
4: Sounds good.
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0: 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I'll show you.

what are you a super fan of? Text 10029 because Our Lady Peace have a new documentary coming out about their biggest super fan, the real-life Gail Lichtman. And ironically, she does, in fact, work for a... Subway! Of course, that's one of Our Lady Peace's most famous songs. But yeah, this documentary is kind of fascinating, though. It's called Gail. It will premiere at the Toronto International Film Festival this September 12th. And it's about this woman who just passionately loves the band and actually went on tour with them during their most recent 30th anniversary tour across Canada, which is kind of cool that her super fandom made the band like recognize her. Does that even increase her super fandom and make it too great at some point? Hopefully not. But either way, what are you a super fan of? Text us 10029. I'm not a crazy fandom person myself. I will say, though, I do have a weird love, especially considering I'm like 33, for Squishmallows, which are those squishy marshmallow-like pillows with childlike hee-hee faces on them. I have upwards of 20 and 10 live in my bed, and I literally use them for physio purposes, okay? I need one to hold up my arm and one to hold up my hand, my chin, my other arm and hand when I roll over, and both of my legs as well. So they are, in fact, cute, but functional, okay? Very adult. Squishmallows. Definitely for physio reasons. It's Billy Town.

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Imagine being such a super fan of your favorite band that your favorite band makes a documentary about your super fandom. That's the case for Gail Lichtman, a real-life New York City woman who's a subway agent that Our Lady Peace has made a documentary about. I do love the irony, too. Our Lady Peace say this in their iconic song, Superman's Dead. Subway! Subway! Gail works for the subway. Maybe that's how she became a fan. Probably not. But either way, that documentary, literally called Gail, comes out at the Toronto International Film Festival September 12th. Good for her. Honestly, as a super fan, that's got to be like the coolest thing ever to happen to you. And would it make you even more of a super fan? Probably. Hopefully not too much of a fan. This is Our Lady Peace now on Sonic 1029.

0: What are you a super fan of? We were talking about how Our Lady Peace has a new documentary called Gale coming out about the band's biggest super fan, real life Gale Lichtman, a subway station agent from New York. Scott, what are you a super fan of?
1: I'm a super fan of Mother Mother. Last year, I listened to 104,928 minutes. I'm in the top 0.01% of fans, apparently.
0: I want to convert this. 104,000 minutes equals... You listened to Mother Mother for 72 straight days last year?
1: Yeah, that sounds about right.
0: What does your own Mother Mother think of this Mother Mother love?
1: She doesn't like that they swear in their music, so...
0: So your Mother Mother is disapproving of Mother Mother.
1: Yeah, my mother is not a Mother Mother mother.
0: It's new music discovery now on Sonic. 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

0: $1,400 is already our jackpot for Sonic's $40,000 mystery word. And you can win. You can claim that. Deposit it in your bank account tomorrow morning when we play again at 6 a.m. And, of course, 8, 10, noon, 2, 4, and 6 tomorrow. But cross this off your list for Sonic $40,000 mystery word guesses, because Matt had a clever one that was not correct earlier today.
1: Hey, it's Leandra from the beaches. Mama always told me to stay away from...
2: Let's go with Brett. We're going to go with Brett.
0: I like that because they literally have that song. But don't blame me, blame Brett. Blame my looks, blame my looks, blame
2: my looks. I got to go for it.
0: No, I'm sorry. It's not. At least, you know what? Because you guessed... Brett, you can literally blame Brett now for not winning this, too, so.
2: There's a lot of things I blame on people named Brett, and it's all because of the beaches.
0: Your next chance to play Sonic's $40,000 mystery word is tomorrow morning, 6 a.m. You got this.

0: It's Telephone Tuesday today, the day when businesses supposedly get the largest influx of inbound calls because people are phoning to make requests now that summer vacation is over and they're back to work or school. So today we learn your most embarrassing texts or calls as a result of this. Jay?
1: Yeah, I was given a phone list from a coworker. I just started a job, and then I needed something, and somebody said, well, call Jimmy. I rang the phone number. The secretary answered the phone. I kindly asked to speak with Jimmy. And apparently, Jimmy died. Everybody was shocked. I didn't know. A little embarrassed.
0: Oh, and you were, like, trying to drum up business from him, too.
1: Exactly. I needed something, but I guess the dead guy couldn't help out.
0: Oh.
1: I didn't know any better. I was just told to call this Jimmy fella, and Jimmy passed away.
0: Was this Jimmy Hoffa by any chance? Or?

0: Sonic.
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0: Garner Andrews Show. Taylor Smith is here. We were talking backstage, that Lego thing, and we mentioned it briefly last week. Mm-hmm. There's a brand new Lego. Is it out yet?
1: It's comes out early October.
0: It's a Lego set, and it's the Star Wars, not the Millennium Falcon.
1: No, let's see.
0: Star of Death.
1: Yeah, the Death Star.
0: The Death Star.
1: Uh-huh.
0: The Star Wars Death Star.
1: Yeah, 9,000 pieces.
0: Oh, my God. I can't imagine. It's the biggest set they've ever done, right?
1: Yeah, the most expensive. Yeah, so it's 2 feet tall and like 3 feet wide.
0: And like it's a diorama, like a cutaway diorama of the Star of Death.
1: The Death Star.
0: Yeah.
1: And it comes with like 38 little guys, little minifigs in there.
0: Wow.
1: But yeah, $1,300 for a Lego set.
0: That is, so we just started talking about, what was the Millennium Falcon though? Because that one was expensive.
1: That one was about $800, I think.
0: So that was the previous most expensive one?
1: Yes.
0: And now they've outdone themselves with the Death Star. And then we just started talking about money pit hobbies.
1: Mm-hmm.
0: Everybody's got one. Like, I think a lot of people who work on cars, like if you have a project car, that probably, you sink a lot of money into that, for sure.
1: And the amount of parts you have probably in the corner of the garage. Because like, oh, I'm so excited for this to go on the car. And then you never have the time to get it on.
0: Yeah. Let's talk about your money pit hobby. What are you spending money on these days? I'd love to know. 10029 if you're texting.
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0: The Garner Andrews Show on Sonic.
1: My name's Garner Andrews. Hey, this morning I noticed something. I was in that Tim Hortons drive-thru on Gateway Boulevard, right between Calgary Trail and Gateway Boulevard. I don't know what avenue that is, but it's right next to that Chapters. When did that Chapters close? I had no idea they were... The signs are down off the building. I even drove around the block. I circled back, so I'm like, I had to go take a look and make sure it was. Yeah, it's all papered up. It's gone. When did that happen? Anybody? Speaking of Tim Hortons, too, I got this text. This is from Rob, who said, last week, I was in a Tim Hortons in Davidson, Saskatchewan. I heard a lady tell a member of the staff that their serviette container was empty. I think your goal to get that word back in regular use is working. Yes, I'm glad to hear somebody's using the term serviette. That really is a Saskatchewan thing. It's not a napkin. It's a, could I get some serviettes, please? And good old Davidson, Saskatchewan, you know, the halfway point between Regina and Saskatoon, a popular rest stop for motorists on Highway 11. You've probably been there before, right? Anyway, 10029 if you want to text the show. Go ahead and call the show, too. I like phone calls. I'm old school that way. 780-423-1029. Let's get to know each other.
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1: 1029. I'm Garner Andrews. Welcome to the show that stars you. We were talking, God, we've been all over the road again here this morning, and I love it. I don't like being locked into one topic. I like swerving from ditch to ditch. This is the point in the show where we circle back to discussing Chili's fajitas.
2: Yes. Yes.
1: I have no problem with Chili's. It's just not, I'm not nostalgic for it. Like, it went away and I'm fine.
2: Oh, I miss it every day.
1: I walk by it in the airport all the time, and sometimes I'll just pop in and I'll have a beer up at the bar.
3: Up at the wood?
1: Up at the wood. Nobody calls it that.
2: You had the idea of me just booking a flight, the cheapest one I can get, just so I could go to that Chili's, and
1: yes.
2: I might do it.
1: Yeah.
2: I don't know what the cheapest flight would be.
1: I don't know. Then when you show up without any luggage, there's questions. I don't know.
2: Yeah.
1: I don't know. But I was just saying, I'm not a big fan of fajitas, especially at Chili's. I love fajitas, don't get me wrong.
2: Okay, yeah.
1: But they're so needy.
2: The sizzling fajita as it walks
1: by
2: your table.
1: It's like, hey, everybody, look at me. I'm a sizzling fajita. And now everybody's staring at you and your food. I don't like the attention.
2: But do you like seeing them walk by? Like,
1: no,
2: that's part of the experience.
1: I don't like that either. I don't know what that is. I find my hands start to sweat a little bit. Because I feel bad for the person who ordered the fajitas, because now everybody's staring at fajita guy. And I don't want to be fajita guy. I don't want eyes on me when I start to eat something messy. I don't like that. I will eat fajitas at home because we make silent fajitas. You know, they don't have to be that noisy. Right?
2: Yeah, but that's like dinner and a show at Chili's.
1: I don't know.
2: It's part of the magic.
1: There's a person in every office that's got to be the loudest person so everyone notices them. That's what fajitas are.
2: Okay.
1: I got this text from Mike. Garner, I used to work at Chili's, and I loved all their food. It was always busy, and I don't know why they went out of business. As for you not liking fajitas, I've psychoanalyzed you. Great.
2: Cool.
1: It's due to your dislike of sharing food at a table. I'm not a mental health expert, but I was a bartender there, so that does give me some credit. Yeah, you get some credit. But no, that has nothing to do... No, I don't like sharing food.
2: Yeah.
1: I don't.

0: know what it is. Again, I'll circle back to stop offering me table fries. I want my own fries.
1: I want to be in control of the fry situation.
0: Yeah. Are there any chilies, some freestanding chilies anywhere in this city, or is it just the airport now?
1: I think it's the airport, and the closest one is Banff.
0: So Banff, Alberta still has
1: there.
0: That's
1: kind of it.
0: Yeah. Worked at the airport Chili's for 8 years. Here we go. Egg rolls.
1: Yeah.
0: Is those, where it's at. They made egg rolls?
1: The Mexican egg rolls. They're so good.
0: I had no idea. I didn't stray too far from the quesadilla. I'm a quesadilla man myself.
1: Yeah.
0: Pretty sophisticated. How about you? 10029 if you want to text.
2: Sonic.
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2: My name is Garner, and like you, I have issues with food. Like, I like almost every food out there, and that's probably my problem, but I just, there's presentation things that I really struggle with. Like noisy fajitas.
3: Yeah.
2: I don't like the attention. I don't like everybody in the restaurant going, who's getting really noisy fajitas? And then they sit and watch you eat your fajita. I don't need that. Oh, I'm with Garner. Don't ask me to share. Don't look at me when I'm eating. Don't pay any attention to me. F off and let me eat. Wow. I'm not that bad. I just don't, I don't like the attention.
3: Yeah.
2: I guess. I don't like people who, when you sit down in a restaurant and you've been looking at the menu and then you turn your menu over and the person next to you, what are you getting? I don't like discussing my choices.
3: I want to see what they ordered so that when the food comes out, you can see who won the order.
2: Yeah.
3: Like, oh, which food's better?
2: I got
3: the better order.
2: You know what I'm really good at? This is one of my special skills, and I had no idea. I could be out for dinner with 9 people, and when the food starts showing up, and they're like they're trying to figure out what, I can point, and I know, okay, yeah, fajitas are over there.
3: Oh, you're like the air traffic controller.
2: Exactly. I don't know where that comes from, but I'm really good at it.
3: Is it because you remember what they said when they ordered?
2: Uh-huh.
3: I thought you were just matching personality.
2: No, I'm paying attention.
3: Interesting. This one just says, you may like every food, but you haven't tried prison food. It's the worst.
2: Okay. Hang on a second.
3: That's a text with backstory.
2: I need to know more. Please call us.
3: Yes.
2: Garner. Boom. There we go.
3: Now we wait.
2: I want to know. Now we sit and wait. I want to hear about prison food, firsthand experience. From whoever this is. 10029 if you're texting.
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My heart is breaking, hands are shaking, bugs are crawling all over me. 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

0: My name's Garner. Taylor is here. How much did you say that Lego Death Star is?
1: $1,300.
0: Canadian.
1: Canadian.
0: Wow. Are you saving up for one? Are you going to get one?
1: No, I like boring things made out of Lego.
0: Oh.
1: Like the typewriter.
0: Oh, like you buy the kits? Like the...
1: Yeah.
0: Oh, I thought you maybe just had like an ice cream pail.
1: Oh, that'd be pretty cool, though.
0: And you always built that bungalow that had no roof on it because you didn't have angled pieces to build a roof.
1: Yeah, it's just a floor plan.
0: Yeah.
1: Nothing but possibilities in there.
0: Oh, look, a couch. Ooh. So how much is the typewriter?
1: Typewriter was, I think, like $80.
0: Okay, that's not so bad.
1: Yeah.
0: Yeah. A couple of people say they want to get the Lego Death Star when it comes out in October. We're just talking about money pit hobbies. Somebody said sports cards, very costly. I got into it a year and a half ago, and I just feel like it's become my midlife crisis hobby. I just turned 40. Justin. Oh, yeah. Okay, you wrote back to Justin. How big is your collection? Justin said, I pulled a couple of big expensive cards and that hit it off. Then the addiction started. I still open or, quote, rip slash break card. That what you call it?
1: Yeah, ripping packs.
0: You ripping packs? I still open rip break cards on YouTube. My handle is Elite McRips. If you want to share.
1: That's pretty good.
0: I have close to 6,000 cards right now.
1: Wow.
0: Well, Elite McRips, thank you for contributing richly to the show this morning. That's awesome. How much money do you think you've spent on cards,
1: uh-huh.
0: Elite McRips? I want to know. My latest

0: thing, too, is I've been reading up on vintage synthesizers and vintage drum machines.
1: Oh, okay.
0: I want to get me the TR-808, this one right here. So. Oh.

0: Do you know what these things are worth, though? Like, I just looked them up online. Vintage Roland TR-808. There's one for sale in Canada right now for $9,500.
1: Ooh.
0: There's another one for sale for just shy of $15,000.
2: That's an extra zero than I was expecting.
0: Yeah. I'm not buying one of those. Like, that's one of my things, though. I feel like I'm going to walk into a garage sale one day.
2: Yeah.
0: And be like, is that a TR-808? For $11? That's what I think I'm going to find one day.
2: And then you'll walk away because they won't take 10.
0: Exactly. Yeah. Forget that.
2: Yeah.
0: I don't know. I don't know. I think what it is that now I'm reading about synthesizers. It used to be guitars. Like, mm-hmm. I'm passionate about collecting guitars. But now all of a sudden I'm branching out because I think I need more distractions in my life.
2: Oh, yeah.
0: Yeah.
2: That's the time.
0: So some people call it a money pit hobby. I call it an emotion pit hobby.
2: Yeah.
0: So instead of dealing with my emotions and the things that aren't going right in my life, mm-hmm. I choose to focus on vintage drum machines.
2: Yeah, go chase down something exciting
0: exactly.
2: and fun.
0: Yeah. How about you? 10029 if you want to text the show.
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1: How bad is prison food? Good question. I'm glad you asked. We were just talking about, the presentation of food. Again, it's a topic that comes up all the time on this show. Food, food, food. And then somebody texted in. It's like, prison food is pretty brutal. You can't just say that.
2: Yeah.
1: Because then I have at least a dozen follow-up questions. What were you in for? That kind of thing. But the person texted back. I'm just going to read you what they... There's a couple of layers here. The first two sentences make me go, Hey there, my name is Mike. Long story short, I took a charge for my mother and went to prison for 10 years.
2: Okay.
1: I don't mind you saying that part on the radio.
2: Thank you.
1: Glad. Should have read that first, I guess. Back to the food. It's the worst. At least 5 out of the 7 days, you get these little chicken chunks that taste like fish, not chicken. I still have a menu, so I will take a snapshot and send it to you so you can see what they serve. It's disgusting. You get a menu?
2: Yeah, is it like laminated? How many pages are in there?
1: I thought it would be, what do you call that? Like a set menu service where you sit down and they just bring you whatever they're having. I didn't know you got to choose. But anyway, lunch is usually rice, but it's not cooked.

0: So it's hard, and you only get one piece of whole wheat bread and powdered milk, no juice, because they are worried that people will use it to make prison brew.
1: Okay.
2: Hey.
0: Well, Mike, thank you very much for sharing with that. I would love to, well, he probably doesn't want to talk about what charge he took for his mom.
2: Yeah.
0: And I wonder why mom wouldn't say, you know what, Mike, I've had a good life. I'm going to take that charge. Unless she's had a few.
2: Maybe hers would have been longer.
0: It could have been longer, yeah.
2: I'm sure there's a lot there.
0: I'm sure Mike appreciates the speculation on the radio, too. Yeah. So, anyway, thank you, Mike. I appreciate that. That's why I love doing this show. I get to talk to people and with people that I would never have the opportunity to talk to in my real life. That's the best part of this. Anyway, keep them coming. Get in touch with the show. 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
2: That picture you sent me, was that yesterday?
3: Yeah, I didn't mean to send it with the actual graphic photo. So.
2: Well, it was kind of weird. That picture doesn't gross. Well, the whole thing is just weird.
3: Mm-hmm.
2: There's this guy, I think we, in China, right?
3: Yeah.
2: His girlfriend took her hand and put it in his mouth, her whole hand, and then his jaw locked and she couldn't get her hand out of his mouth.
3: Yeah, she was like stuck in the pickle jar, but the pickle jar was his
2: mouth. Was his mouth. So they had to go to the hospital?
3: Yeah, they had to go to the hospital and he was stressed out about this, so he couldn't relax his jaw muscles.
2: Yeah.
3: So they started playing him calming music. Gave him some medicine that would calm him down.
2: Unlock his jaw.
3: And then eventually unlocked his jaw and got his girlfriend's hand up. But what
2: was it all like pruny, like she'd been in the bathroom?
3: Oh, probably. Oh, okay.
2: That's
3: and then
2: gross.
3: Hopefully he didn't have like a Tootsie Pop right before because it would be all red.
2: Yeah. People who work in hospitals, thank you for doing what you do. Oh. You must see some stuff, though. And like one of my social circles, it's doctors, nurses. I'm the dumb guy. I'm the token dumb guy in the circle.
3: Okay.
2: But when they get going, it is, I mean, it's mortifying, but at the same time, it's like I don't plug my ears. It's like, no. So the guy had a gym bag on his lap, and there was a chicken in the gym bag, but there was a hole in the bottom of the gym bag. Is that what you're trying to tell me right now? Like, that's a real story I was told one. No, I'm not even joking.
3: Yeah, okay.
2: So feel free to share. 10029 to text the show. If you want to call the show, 780-423-1029. Although we might have to shut this one down quickly.
3: Yeah, let's see where it goes.
2: You know, we work with somebody whose wife, and I won't say who.
3: I'm going to guess.
2: His wife can put her hand in her own mouth.
3: Oh, why did he tell you that?
2: Well, I've seen it.
3: Oh, like a party trick.
2: Yeah.
3: Okay.
2: So, but it doesn't get stuck in there. Her jaw doesn't lock on her own hand.
3: Ah, she's had practice.
2: She can put her entire hand in her mouth.
3: Interesting.
2: It's a good trick to know. So, yeah, that's somebody we work with right now.
3: Ooh.
2: And I'm probably not going to.

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1: 1029. My name's Garner Andrews. I'm glad you're here. I'm glad you're sharing your stories on the text machine. They didn't give the name. I get it. It just says, Garner, I had drinks with my sister and my brother on the weekend. For context, we're all in our 30s. Our parents still send us each $300 every month through direct deposit into our bank accounts. They call it the Mom and Dad Fun Fund, and it's meant just for that, to do something fun. I don't tell many people about the Fun Fund, but some of my friends know, and they always give me a hard time. I don't care. My parents are awesome. Name withheld. How about you? Are your parents still... No judgment here. I just find this interesting, and I think other people do, too. Are your parents still funding your lifestyle? You know, do they send you the Mom and Dad Fun Fund? Do you get that every month? Occasionally?
0: Sonic.

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2: The Garner Andrews Show, the show that stars you and your funded lifestyle, funded by your parents. Not necessarily. I think those people are a rarity. We had somebody texted a few minutes ago. I can't find it now. The long and the short of it. Oh, they said, it's funny you should bring this topic up. I had drinks with my sister and my brother on the weekend. For context, we're all in our 30s. Our parents still send us $300 each every month through direct deposit into our bank accounts. They call it the Mom and Dad Fun Fund. It's meant just for that, to do something fun. A lot of people are saying, must be nice. Must be. I did write back and I said, well, what do you spend your fun fund money on? And they said stuff like concert tickets. I used mine once to buy rollerblades for me and my husband.

0: My one sister has no benefits at work, so she spends hers on massages so she can have fun. Okay. How about you? 10029. You can text the show at that number. Somebody said, no fun funds for me. I bought my mom a condo for her to live in. She's older and doesn't have much funds. Well, look at you. That must be a nice feeling to be able to do that. I always wonder about this, too. This one says, hello, as soon as I got my first job, my dad stopped paying for everything. He still bought food for the house, obviously, but clothes, anything extra that I wanted to do, I had to pay for myself because I had my own job. For context, I was 14. Did you have to fully fund your lifestyle when you were a teenager? Let's discuss.
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1: Maybe I just need to get smaller hobbies. All my hobbies are big. Like, they just take up, not model train set big. But there are big hobbies and there are small hobbies. My big hobbies, you know, guitars, amplifiers, drum sets, big stereo equipment, giant speakers, records. It just occupies a lot of space. And then all the boxes, the guitars and everything come in. You got to keep those. Can't get rid of those. Somebody said, this is from Shelley Garner. My dad has a model train set in their basement. It is massive, occupies two rooms. He regularly has his train set buddies over. They drink coffee, fix stuff, swap train set parts, and then watch the trains go around the tracks. I don't get it, but it makes him and his friends happy, I guess. That sounds giant. Oh, somebody else said, model train set as a hobby is quite expensive and, yes, takes up a lot of room. I bought my boyfriend a train table last year. Bought it used. It was over $500, which was a great deal because others were over $2,000. You need a special table for a train. Couldn't you just use an old kitchen table? Or some 4x8 sheets of plywood or something? Although plywood's not cheap either. Huh. How about you?
2: This is the iconic
0: Sonic.
2: Sonic 1029.

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1: Somebody else said, oh, this is in reference to my cardboard box collection, which is growing, and I realize it's a problem. And I am this close to getting rid of it. Somebody said, my wife has problems disposing of her grocery receipts. I recently discovered our cabinet where we keep our extra keys, lighters, and flashlights is now home to a hoard of Superstore and Costco receipts. I'm guilty of hanging on to receipts too, but I have no, like, I don't have a filing system. If I go buy a bunch of clothes and I come home and I go to the bedroom and I'm trying stuff on and decide to keep, I just jam all the receipts in my dresser. I don't know why. I've taken the tags off the clothing. It's not like I'm going to return things. I just can't break up with a receipt, a good receipt. 10029. You can text the show at that number.
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1: Do you want to talk again about how you denied your children water?
2: Yeah. To get a more efficient road trip on the way back from Manitoba.
1: Yeah. I don't know. I don't know that you should be talking about that.
2: Well, they still had water. We had control of their water bottles in the front of the car.
1: So they weren't like,
2: so
1: just
2: they weren't
1: pounding
2: sitting
1: them back.
2: There just sipping on this water for 6 hours straight and making us stop every 45 minutes to go pee.
1: Yeah.
2: So you, no.
1: We were talking about something else, though. Like, you sent me a note this morning, too, about how you were at, so you're... beautiful bride's grandma's 99th birthday party?
2: Yeah, Grandma Marnie's 99th birthday party.
1: Oh, I hate this. Makes me so uncomfortable.
2: In Wawanisa, Manitoba.
1: Oh, Wawanisa.
2: Yeah, home of the insurance company.
1: I'm a big fan of their insurance.
2: Uh-huh. So, you know, you eat, you have some cake, uh-huh. And then we did presents. But everyone, like, sat in a circle in these community hall folding chairs, watched Grandma Marnie open her birthday presents, as
1: yep.
2: you do. It's mm-hmm. good for the kids. Everyone claps. But then they started passing the present around the circle.
1: So,
2: like, oh, do you want to have a look at what she got?
1: And I'm good.
2: And they pass from the left, and everyone's like, oh, wow, yeah.
1: This,
2: and there's,
1: oh,
2: there's
1: this,
2: so much pressure to have a reaction.
1: I
2: it's
1: know.
2: Like, oh, wow, yeah, that lantern, solar-powered? Holy, it's great.
1: Oh.
2: It's like, no, these are gifts for a 99-year-old woman. I'm not that interested.
1: Yeah, I just... I don't know. I don't like being drawn into that.
2: Yeah.
1: I want no part of it.
2: It was kind of tough. And then by the end of it, by like the sixth gift, I was just like, no, I'm good. Like, I don't want to look at this.
1: Ugh.
2: And that's weird, but you just got
1: it. It's like when the weird bag of chips keeps going around the campfire and you're just like, no, I don't want, and you just have to keep passing them
2: off. Yeah, like,
1: and,
2: no, we're still good.
1: Yeah.
2: The guy who brought them, he's just sitting there like, oh, did I make a mistake?
1: I think back to, I don't know if it's a thing anymore, but when we got married like 100,000 years ago in Saskatchewan, it was you had a gift opening.
2: Oh, we did that. Yeah, the next day.
1: The day after.
2: Uh-huh.
1: Okay, is that still a thing?
2: I don't know. We sat on we had the community hall still. So we sat on the stage and did it, which felt horrible. It's just like, yeah, thanks.
1: I don't know. Because you open something and it's like, there's a good chance I'm not going to know what it is or what it does.
2: Yeah.
1: And I have to have a reaction. It's too much pressure.
2: And especially a wedding, because, yeah, I registered for this. Thanks. I wanted it. I'm not surprised.
1: OMG, I'm not the only one with family in Wawanisa.
2: Oh, there you go.
1: Maybe you know each other.
2: Yeah. Do you know any folks?
1: Anyway, gift openings, that's what I wanted to talk about.
2: Yeah, I don't know. It's just like trying to feign interest never goes well for me.
1: Oh my God, an Afghan. You made this yourself.
2: Whoa.
1: Do people still give Afghans
2: as
1: gifts?
2: There was a Pashmina. But not an Afghan.
1: Okay. Oh, a Pashmina for Grandma Marnie.
2: Yes, for Grandma Marnie.
1: Okay, I thought maybe you got a Pashmina for a wedding gift, and it's like you and your wife share it now?
2: No,
1: like,
2: we do have an Afghan, but we bought it used.
1: Oh, gross.
2: At
1: really?
2: At a garage sale, yeah.
1: I don't know if that's something you buy used.
2: It's got those holes in it. How dirty can it get?
1: So yesterday we were talking about hobbies on the show, and I did get a text from somebody. I'm scrolling to see if I can find it now.
2: Mm-hmm.
1: Oh, here we go. It's from Georgia. Morning. My hobby is crochet. I make plushies.
2: Okay.
1: I don't know what that is. I did also make my dog a sweater. I'm 22, and we call it my grandma hobby. It's the only hobby of mine that has stuck around for longer than a few months.
2: Yeah.
1: So, Georgia, if you're out there still this morning, are you making Afghans? Is that a knitted thing or is that a crocheted thing?
2: I think it's crocheted.
1: Yeah.
2: I don't know.
1: I never see anyone in a waiting room making an Afghan anymore. But when I was a kid, everybody was making them. Everybody.
2: I think because everyone has their grandmas now.
1: Yeah. We got a couple for as wedding gifts.
2: Yeah, to put on the back of the couch to display it?
1: Not anymore.
2: Oh.
1: They're in a chest downstairs. Let me give you the numbers here. 10029. If you want to text, you can send voice notes to that number.
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1: 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Weezer featuring Wednesday. We might as well be strangers.

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2: 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Matt Bellamy, the leader of Muse, inherited at least some of his need to make music from his father. George Bellamy was something of a rock and roller himself way back in the day. He was the guitarist in an English pop group called the Tornadoes. They were a space rock sort of group, produced by the legendary wacko producer Joe Meats. They became the first ever British band to have a number one hit in the United States. It was an instrumental entitled Telstar, which celebrated the launch of the first ever commercial communication satellite back in 1962. Matt pays tribute to his dad's accomplishments with the song Knights of Sidonia, which tries to recreate some of that space rock feel of Telstar. Put the two songs side by side, and you can definitely hear the similarities.

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1: If you've ever called any place of business or customer service center, chances are that you've been placed on hold. And chances are you've been subjected to music that's supposed to keep you occupied while you're being ignored. Who came up with this idea? The concept of on-hold music first appeared in a patent in the spring of 1962 called Telephone Hold Program System. It was a way of curing the deadly silence when you were waiting to talk to someone. The concept was simple. If the music was still playing, then you were still connected. And the way it came about was rather interesting. The inventor of on-hold music discovered that the phone system at his business accidentally picked up a local radio station, so when customers were put on hold, they heard music. That was all he needed to come up with his invention.

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1: 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The known, the unknown, and all the surprises in between. We're unraveling the history of alternative rock, from its roots to its modern-day evolution. Plus,

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1: Garner returns from back surgery on Monday. They repaired his spine so he can shoulder the weight of naming himself the Garner Andrews Show Employee of the Month. 252 weeks in a row.

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2: There's a neat story about how Beck came up with the chorus to the song Loser. He was goofing around with a tape machine at a friend's house one afternoon. And for whatever reason, they decided to work on a song that featured a rap. 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Beck just couldn't get it right. And he became rather upset with himself. And that's when he started putting himself down while the tape was running. He sang, "I'm a loser, baby, so why don't you kill me?" as a way of getting out his frustration with his inability to rap properly. But once he finished a long take, his friend said, "That's it. We've got the song. That's the hook." And the rest, as they say, is history.

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2: Most of us probably have some DVDs lying around somewhere. But here's a question. What does DVD stand for? The answer is nothing. When the technology was in development, DVD was short for digital video disc. But then other members of the group working on the project thought that name was short-sighted because these discs could potentially be used for so much more. So that's when some of them started calling them digital versatile discs. After that, the DVD Forum Consortium could never agree on what DVD stood for. So officially then,

DVD does not stand for anything. Oh, one other piece of trivia. More than 2 million people still get DVDs through the mail via Netflix.

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2: Before Steve Jones was in the Sex Pistols, he was more or less a professional thief. His favorite targets were the Rolling Stones. He stole a mink coat from guitarist Ronnie Wood once. He broke into Keith Richards' place and took some clothes and a color TV. He was also very good at stealing musical instruments and sound equipment from places like the BBC. But his greatest caper came in the summer of 1973 when he broke into the Hammersmith Odeon in London and stole David Bowie's entire PA, including every microphone and cable. Ever wonder where the Sex Pistols got some of their equipment in the early days? Now you know.

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2: Over the years, there have been several attempts to put together the largest rock band in the world. How many members can you get in one place playing the same song? 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They counted 953 people, including 100 keyboardists, 98 people playing wind instruments, 349 singers, 154 guitarists, 101 bass players, and 151 drummers. However, you may have also heard about the Rockin' 1000 out of Italy, who assembled 1,002 players who performed an 18-song set in front of 15,000 people in Germany in July 2019. Unfortunately, though, the Guinness people didn't seem to be present for that one.
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2: If you ever run across killer singer Brandon Flowers, do not, under any circumstances, bring up the number 621. He is deathly afraid of that number, and I really mean deathly. See, when he was a kid, he did something a good Mormon boy wasn't supposed to do. He started fooling around with a Ouija board. For some reason, he asked the board when he would die, and the board reported 621. So that's presumably June 21st. This was particularly concerning for Brandon because that's also his birthday. So best not bring it up. Or his fear of flying. 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
1: You may have a friend who just isn't into music. They might even find music annoying. This is a genuine medical condition called amusia, and it happens when the brain can't process or recognize pitch, melody, or rhythm. The brain hears the music, but it just doesn't know what to do with it. There are two types of amusia, a congenital version and one that's acquired after some kind of brain trauma, like a stroke. About 4% of the population has amusia. To most, music is just sound, flat, emotionless, and pointless. It can be so severe that if just one note to a popular song is off, maybe it's just a bit out of tune, then that person with amusia might not be able to recognize the entire song. So maybe your friend doesn't just have no taste in music. It's quite possible that their brains make it impossible to have any kind of taste in music.

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2: Sometimes the best songs just materialize out of nowhere. Blur was working on new music at a London studio, and bass player Alex James was hideously hungover, and things weren't working out. To maybe drive the headache away, drummer Dave Rowntree and guitarist Graham Coxon sat down at the two drum kits set up in the studio and started hammering away. James joined in, cranking his bass into overdrive in a parody of bad grunge. And then Damon Albarn started improvising nonsense lyrics. 15 minutes later, the song was done. It was originally called Woohoo, but it ended up being the second song on the album they were working on and was 2 minutes long. So it ended up being called Song 2 and has been Blur's biggest hit ever since.

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2: Even after the CD took off in the 1990s, the music and electronics industries were looking for the next format. Sony thought they had found a solution with the MiniDisc, a portable digital music device that combined the best attributes of the CD, it sounded good and was digital, the Walkman, it was portable, and the cassette, it was recordable. But as cool as the MiniDisc was, it never caught on outside of Japan. Why? Well, Sony Electronics wanted open formats and the ability to copy and play back music everywhere. Sony Music was worried about digital music piracy. And the leadership at the top of Sony never really took a clear stance. With no coordination within the company, there was plenty of confusion, and the MiniDisc failed. Probably just as well, though, because the iPod and other MP3 players would have killed it in a few years.

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0: My name's Garner Andrews, Taylor Smith, sitting right over there. I want to take this show national.
1: Okay.
0: I want this to be a national radio show, but I don't want urban centers.
1: Just rural. Okay.
0: I got nothing to say to Vancouverites.
1: Mm-hmm.
0: I mean, it's a beautiful city, but it's expensive. But I don't think they have gift openings, really awkward gift openings after weddings, do they?
1: No.
0: You know what? I'll take Calgary, Edmonton, mm-hmm. Winnipeg for sure.
1: Yeah.
0: Saskatoon and Regina. Thunder Bay. Take Thunder Bay. I don't want Toronto or Ottawa.
1: No, too big.
0: Montreal, no. And then we'll take Atlantic Canada.
1: Yeah.
0: Okay?
1: Everywhere that still has that little bit of small town feeling.
0: Yes, that's what I want. Small town radio across the nation.
1: Okay.
0: The Garner Andrews Show coming out of Edmonton, Alberta, Canada. Somebody said, former rural Manitoban here, Christmas gift openings were painfully slow in Manitoba and awkward as all 25 family members take turns opening one gift at a time while everyone watches. Sweet, the Triple X movie on DVD with Vin Diesel is exactly what I wanted.
1: Oddly specific.
0: Yeah.
1: Oh.
0: Well, I just don't like

0: I like opening gifts with my family, like just the four of us together.
1: Yeah.
0: I don't like it when people are watching me. I don't want to watch other people open gifts. I don't know why that makes me so uncomfortable.
1: Especially when it's just one person opening the gifts. Like if it's a birthday and just the birthday boy or the birthday girl's doing it, super weird to watch.
0: It's too much spotlight.
1: Yeah, especially with the wedding gift opening the next morning. You're all hungover trying to pretend that, oh, thanks, Auntie Bernice, for this handmade owl that you crocheted over 6 months. We really needed plates, but thanks for this.
0: Yeah, can we eat off this owl?
2: Nope.
0: We got, I think we got a couple of Afghans, like hand-knitted.
1: Yeah,
0: crocheted. Hand-crocheted Afghans in our wedding colors.
1: Oh.
0: Yeah.
1: What were your wedding colors?
0: Red and black.
1: Okay.
0: I'm not even joking. Yeah.
1: I thought there was going to be a fancy red in there.
0: No, it was just red and black.
1: It's not chartreuse and onyx?
0: No. It was, can you guess what year I got married? Red and black. That was such a 90s thing.
1: Mm.
0: Yeah. 10029 to text the show if you want to call the show. 780-423-1029.
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1: Garner Andrews returns Monday after back surgery. Doctors repaired his spine, but sadly, they couldn't do anything about his dance moves.

0: feel like I'm chasing butterflies in every which direction. I feel like I'm chasing my hat in a windstorm.
1: What's wrong with that?
0: I know. I kind of like this.
1: Yeah.
0: It appeals to my personality, actually, to just go in many, many directions at the same time. Hey, Dill, D-Y-L. Is that short for Dylan?
1: I hope so.
0: Hey, Dill. Dill is reporting in small town, Blind River, Ontario, checking in. All right. Thank you. This is my mission now, to make this a national show, but only in small communities.
1: Yeah, if we can somehow block out the big, big cities.
0: I don't want to talk to the big cities. I want to talk to the small towns, man. That's where the bread is buttered.
1: Alex just texted from rural BC, 1,500 people in his town of Nacusp.
0: Nacusp.
1: Nacusp.
0: Oh yeah. Okay.
1: Hi, Alex.
0: Okay, keep checking in from the small towns. Again, Edmonton, Calgary, maybe.
1: Yeah.
0: I will accept Saskatoon and Regina.
1: They have the small town feel. That's what's important.
0: Brandon and Winnipeg. Yeah. Yep, you're welcome. Thunder Bay. I don't know. Like Southern Ontario. Let's hop right over Ottawa.
1: Mm-hmm.
0: And we'll take Maritime Canada. Like all of them.
1: Oh, yeah. They're friendly enough.
0: Oh, my God. Yeah. Anyway. 10029 if you want to text the show.
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2: Yeah, we are ready to go. 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No one has solved this so far. 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It's already at $2,400. 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
3: Hey, it's Leandra from the beaches. 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
2: 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Text the word cash. 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
4: My name's Garner Andrews. Taylor Smith is here now with the things you need to know.
2: A bear was spotted waltzing through an Edmonton neighborhood yesterday.
5: Okay.
2: I hope it wasn't that scary. Happened up near Castle Downs early on Tuesday morning. A bunch of people spotted something weird on their doorbell and security cameras overnight. So went and opened up the video, and it was a black bear just trotting down the street, up and down sidewalks, scouting out front yards. Experts say it's not super uncommon for bears to get into the big city, especially this time of year. They're loading up on food, getting ready to hibernate all winter. But they usually stick to the river valley or up north there, like near the Sturgeon River or Lois Hole Park. Apparently a lot of great berries in there. Bears love berries. They usually don't valley or venture into the city this far, but one did yesterday. There have been no reports of aggressive behavior with this bear, but if you do see one, you're asked to call police or Alberta Fish and Wildlife. The latest move in the will-they-won't-they back-and-forth tariff match trade war is dairy products and motorcycles. Trump is also moving to remove Canadian-made products from U.S. government purchasing programs and has threatened to block Bombardier sales down in the U.S. Meanwhile, our federal government says it's reviewing the measures, and Mark Carney says reducing Canada's reliance on the U.S. will come with challenges, but it's the way to move forward. And the NFL season starts today. Yeah, what a banger of a theme song. NFL starts today on a Wednesday? I thought football was a Sunday thing. But what do I know? The Seattle Seahawks will host the New England Patriots. That's a Super Bowl rematch tonight. The Seahawks will raise their Super Bowl champion.

0: championship banner before the game. Just really just rubbing the other team's nose in it, right? Hey, you remember when we played in the Super Bowl and we won? There's a banner. Yeah. The season starts on a Wednesday this year because they're playing a game in Australia on Thursday. The LA Rams and San Francisco 49ers play in Melbourne tomorrow. That game going to be streaming live on Netflix. Football everywhere. And John Mulaney is in early talks to star as Agent Maxwell Smart in a brand new reboot of Get Smart. That's a great theme song too. The last Get Smart movie came out in 2008. That was with Steve Carell, Anne Hathaway, and Dwayne The Rock Johnson. It made $230 million globally, did pretty well, and I don't know, I guess it's been 20 years. We're going to do it again. Still in early development, so no release date or additional casting information is available right now, but looks like John Mulaney could be Agent Smart. Sonic weather. It's going to be mainly sunny today with a high of 24 degrees down to 12 overnight. Tomorrow, rainy and 16, 11 on Friday. Right now at Sonic, it is 12 degrees. And it's time to text the word cash to 10029. That's the key word right now to play Sonic's $40,000 mystery word. If you can figure out what word is bleeped out in this phrase.
1: Hey, it's Leandra from the beaches. Mama always told me to stay away from...
0: Then you win the jackpot. It's at $2,400. Win yourself some cash. Text 10029.
2: What the hell was that first period, boys? Come on, you call that hockey? You're phoning it in like you're a caller phoning into the Garner Andrews show or something. But way worse, because Garner Andrews callers are a valuable part of the show, adding wit and wisdom. What are you going to do when you call 780-423-1029? Standard message and data rates may apply. Are you ready to make the call or not? Get your head in the game. Well, let's go get him.
3: This is Sonic.

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0: The Sonic $40,000 mystery word.
2: Yes, we've got Hannah on the line. She's ready to make her guess and potentially win $2,400. Could you use that money, Hannah?
3: Yeah, that'd be pretty nice.
2: What would you do with it?
3: Probably, you know, share it with some of my coworkers. We've been having lots of fun with the Sonic mystery words for a while, so we've been trying to keep up with all the guesses.
2: Oh, okay. Who are your coworkers? Yeah. Do you want to give them a little shout out?
3: Sure. Yeah, Aaron, Shauna, Ron, and Jessica. So,
2: oh, you got a big, you got a big team going. Yeah. Where do you guys work? What kind of stuff do you do?
3: We work at a wastewater treatment plant.
2: Okay, keeping that water clean. Thanks for that.
3: Yep.
2: Okay, well, let's get to it. I'll play you the phrase here, and then you can make your guess and potentially win $2,400 for you and all your coworkers. Here we go.
4: Hey, it's Leander from the beaches. Mama always told me to stay away from...
2: What should she stay away from?
3: She should stay away from liars.
2: Stay away from liars. Okay, I like that guess. And the good news is that has not been guessed, Hannah. I know that was your big thing. You didn't want to repeat. Is the mystery word for $2,400 liars? No, that's not it.
3: Too bad.
2: Yeah. Okay. Well, you got to go to work today, I guess.
3: Yep.
2: But that's good for us because it keeps the water clean. Okay. Yep. And $200 more into the jackpot. Next time we play is worth $2,600. Thanks, Hannah.
3: Thank you so much. Bye. Have a great day.
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18: 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No traffic to tell you about so far, but if you do see anything, you can text 10029. Sonic weather, it's going to be mainly sunny and 24 degrees today, down to 12 overnight. Tomorrow, rainy and 16, high of 11 on Friday. Right now at Sonic, it's 12 degrees.

0: small towns, small Canadian towns, they don't get enough love.
1: Mm-hmm.
0: That's why we salute the small towns of this nation. I grew up in a small town. Damn it, I wish I could live in a small town again, but I think I'd go out of my mind. I got a taste of the bright city lights. And, I don't know, not being able to go to a Starbucks at 10 o'clock on a Thursday night, I think I'd struggle with that.
1: Yeah, I want to choose which BPs I go to for dinner.
0: Yeah, some BPs are better than others.
1: Uh-huh.
0: But anyway, I love the fact that everybody's chiming in from all over the place here this morning. Currently Nearlandia, Alberta. Where is Nearlandia?
1: I looked it up. It's near Barrhead.
0: And it's okay, so it's not exactly remote.
1: No, it's got a population of 101.
0: Okay. And
1: maybe Dan, who texted, is the 101st.
0: Yeah.
1: I hope so.
0: Dan says, it's real. Come for a drive to Narnia sometime.
1: Okay.
0: Currently spraying fungicide on canola while a pair of bald eagles fly around. Sounds majestic.
1: That sounds pretty good.
0: Canola, by the way, I learned this while I was away camping last week. Mm-hmm. Do you know what canola, the name canola?
1: What it used to be called?
0: No, I don't want to talk about that. I think we all know what it used to be called. Canadian oil, low acid.
1: Oh, it stands for that?
0: Yes.
1: I like that.
0: Yeah.
1: A little fact.
0: That was a boring fact. I apologize for
1: that. But it's probably never going to leave my brain.
0: I got way more excited about that than I probably should have. Brittany says, small town, what about Marion, Indiana?
1: Oh.
0: I'm listening all the way from the U.S. Cool. Marion, Indiana. Is that anywhere near Cynthiana, Indiana? Because I've been there a few times. Got family down there. It's just right above the Kentucky border.
1: Okay.
0: So, Brittany, thank you for that. Terrace Bay, Ontario says, hi from the shores of the Big Lake. You know what that always reminds me of? But thank you, by the way, for sending that in. But this should be... Oh, my God, this computer's so slow. Whenever I hear the Big Lake, I immediately think of... And I'm not going to play the whole thing because people will get bummed out. But that's what this song is about. It's about the Big Lake.
1: Oh.
0: We'll just sing the opening part together. You ready?
2: The legend lives on from the Chippewa down
0: to the Big Lake they call Gitche-Gumee.
1: Okay.
0: There you go.
2: The lake, it is said, never gives up her dead when the winds of November turn moody.
0: God, that's a good song.
2: With a load of iron ore 26,000 times more than the Edmund Fitzgerald weighed empty.
0: I think everybody knows the words to this, right? Or is it just me?
2: The good ship and true was a bone to be chewed when the gales of November came early.
0: Okay, that'll be enough. Gordon Lightfoot.
1: Okay.
0: One day I'm going to play that whole song, but it's like 6 minutes long. And it's a commitment.
1: It is.
0: If you're not a big fan of that song. It's a real commitment. Keep checking in from wherever you are. We'll spread the love about your small town here on the radio.
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2: Garner is finally back on Monday. He was off for a few weeks recovering from back surgery, so he's probably gotten real good at guessing the actual retail price without going over.

0: Small Town Radio Nationwide. I just want to give a shout out to Phoenix, who chimed in on the text machine and said, "Hey, this is Phoenix from Curve Lake First Nation in Ontario." Well, thanks for being out there, Phoenix. It's very cool. Rebecca said, after that homage to Gordon Lightfoot, I must share one of the many benefits that come from small town living. My first car was a 1981 Skylark Buick that I bought for $500 from money I won in a writing contest. All it was equipped with was a super old school radio. Living 2 hours from the closest bigger center meant we only got AM radio. If one didn't want to listen to country, then oldies was the other choice. I chose oldies. 60s and 70s, still love them to this day. This is an especially great morning show today. Thanks, guys. Rebecca. Well, thank you. Rebecca, like you, when I'm traveling on the highway, or even when I'm out camping somewhere, I will always scan the AM dial to try and find an oldies channel. I'll blast that thing. I find it very nostalgic. Wherever you are, whatever small town you're listening in, by all means, get in touch with the show.
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10: 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No traffic to tell you about so far this morning, but if you do see anything going on, stalls or collisions, you can text 10029. Sonic weather, it's going to be mainly sunny and 24 degrees today, maybe some wind this afternoon, then down to 12 degrees overnight with a chance of showers, rainy tomorrow and 16 degrees, 11 on Friday. Right now at Sonic, it is 12 degrees.
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0: I just read a text on the radio a few minutes ago from Scott, who said that he just loves the national anthem every morning at 6 o'clock. Yeah. Loves it. And also in his text, we were just kind of going back and forth a bit. He said he's written a book. He's got it on Amazon.
1: That blows my mind.
0: I know.
1: That seems like the hardest thing in the world to write a book.
0: Well, everybody can start a book.
1: Yeah.
0: But can you finish a book?
1: To be like, yep, and now I'm done writing. This is good.
0: Yeah.
1: I can't even imagine what that feeling would be like.
0: So way to go, Scott. He did it. Kendra wrote and said, hey, I'm not always listening at this time of day, but I love the station. I'm on my way downtown Edmonton to labs all this week. I'm going back to school, nursing at 39.
1: Whew.
0: I haven't written a book or anything, but trying my best every day. The struggle is real some days. Thanks for the amazing entertainment and the great tunes. Happy Thursday, Kendra. That's fantastic. Like, just all of a sudden at 39 years old going, nursing. Nursing is the life for me.
1: Yeah, gonna do it.
0: I love that.
1: That's impressive.
0: Never too late to reinvent yourself. Somebody else. Hey, Garner, just heard you on the radio talking about Scott. Congratulations to him. I'm scrolling right now because I want to give Scott another plug here because he told me the name of his book in the text and now I can't find the text.
1: Oh, yeah. So he writes true crime stories? Or yeah, not that, true crime, but
0: well, no,
1: mystery
0: like,
1: stories out yeah. of, based in Edmonton?
0: Here it is. It's on Amazon. The book is called Thomas Edward, Sleuth of the Criminal Mind.
1: Ooh.
0: Listed under my name, Scott Agus. A-E-G-E-U-S.
1: $12 for the ebook.
0: Bell. There you go. Scott Bell. Go look for that one. How about you? You want to plug your book? Want to plug your podcast?
1: How long does it take to write a book?
0: I don't know. I know that it's more than an afternoon.
1: Oh,
0: like,
1: that's too
0: it's
1: much
0: more
1: for
0: than
1: me.
0: One afternoon. Okay. No, that's as long as I can stay focused for. 10029 if you want to text the show.

0: than seeing property taxes go up. The challenge for city council right now is trying to figure out where to put their money over the next three-year budget chunk. They're trying to shape the 2027 to 2030 budget while giving people the core services that they're asking for. The latest move in the will-they-won't-they back-and-forth tariff trade war match is the U.S. President Donald Trump has signed new orders blocking some Canadian products from entering the U.S., including Canadian booze, dairy products, and motorcycles. They're also going to remove Canadian-made products from the U.S. government purchasing programs and have threatened to block Bombardier sales in the U.S. The federal government here says it's reviewing the measures, and Prime Minister Mark Carney says reducing Canada's reliance on the U.S. will have challenges, but says it's the way that they should go forward as the two countries continue to grow. And a bear was just spotted in North Edmonton. Just walking through a neighborhood up near Castle Downs early on Tuesday morning, a bunch of people spotted something weird on their doorbell and security cameras, opened up the video, and it was a black bear trotting down the street, up and down the sidewalks, scouting out front yards. What's the wildest thing you've seen on your doorbell camera? Can you beat a bear on the street? Experts say it's not super uncommon for bears to get into the big city, but they usually don't come in this far. But they're loading up on food to get ready to hibernate all winter. So up in the northwest there, it's close to the Sturgeon Valley River, or Sturgeon River Valley, which has a bunch of berries. Bears love berries, so that's why it was going around there. They do say there have been no reports of aggressive behavior with this bear, but if you do see one, you're asked to call police or Alberta Fish and Wildlife if you spot a bear in the city. Big bear in the city. I just keep singing that to myself. And the NFL season starts today. Football on a Wednesday? Is that how this works? I thought football was a Sunday thing. Sometimes a Thursday thing. And don't they play on Friday and Mondays too? I guess they just do it all the time. The Seattle Seahawks are going to be playing the New England Patriots in the first game of the NFL season tonight. That's a rematch of the Super Bowl. They're actually going to raise the Super Bowl championship banner at that game in front of the team they beat. Rubbing it in. And then on Thursday, they're playing a game in Australia. An upside-down football game. The LA Rams are going to play the San Francisco 49ers in Melbourne. That game will be live on Netflix. And then Sunday, it's all about football. Did you make a fantasy team? Do you know what you're doing? I love when the person who has no idea how it works and doesn't watch a second of football, I love when they win it. So if that's you, I hope it happens to you this year. And Rogers Place, you know, where the Oilers play, is going to be called Rogers Place for at least another 10 years. The original naming deal just ended this year, since that arena has been open for 10 years now. How did that happen? So there was a possibility that would be getting a new name, but that's over. Rogers announced a new 10-year deal with the Oilers to keep the name as Rogers Place through the year 2036. And speaking of the Oilers, looks like they're all back in town. Pictures of Connor and Leon and Zach Hyman and this team skating around on the practice ice yesterday, just palling around, having a good time, getting ready for the new season. Rookie camp, I think, starts later this week, and then training camp next week. Then they're going to have a free open practice you can go to. That's on Fan Day on September 19th. And the first game of the season, that's coming up pretty quick too, September 29th against the Canucks. Sonic weather, it's going to be mainly sunny today with a high of 24 degrees down to 12 overnight. Tomorrow, rainy and 16 degrees, 11 on Friday. Right now at Sonic, it is 12 degrees.
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1: Garner Andrews, radio announcer, a man barely alive. Gentlemen, we can rebuild him. We have the technology. We have the capability to make the world's first bionic radio announcer. Garner Andrews will be that man. Better than he was before. Better, stronger, faster. But just as obsessed with cardboard boxes. Garner is back Monday on Sonic.

0: 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Same
1: it's the Garner Andrews Show. Taylor Smith is here. You're here. Kendra's going back to school at 39 years old to become a nurse.
2: Wow.
1: It's pretty cool. Like I said earlier, it's never too late to start all over again. I know it costs money to go to school, but that's pretty cool. I never thought about that. Like, I've always been fortunate in that way that I always knew what I wanted to do. And I got to do it. Sometimes you ever stop and go, what would I do if this ended tomorrow?
2: It's kind of a terrifying thought.
1: Oh, I know. I'm not really qualified for anything else.
2: No, I'd probably just still sit in a room and talk to myself.
1: Yeah.
2: Just wouldn't get paid for it anymore.
1: Like, what do? Just open up a kiosk in a farmer's market and just sit in there with a microphone and talk to passers-by?
2: Want me to tell you what's going on today and then make a joke about it?
1: Yeah, do you want me to tell you the time? It's 6:41. It's 19 before 7 o'clock. Good morning.
3: Good morning.
1: And then ring that bell.
2: Where is it?
1: Oh, 6:41. There we go. Why does that... Whose is that?
2: I don't know. I keep putting it away and it keeps coming back on the desk.
1: I put it way over there all the time on that counter at the back of the room, but yet it still surfaces over here. I'd love to know what's going on with that bell. I don't like it.
2: Oh.
1: I don't like it one bit. Here's more people reporting in that they were children when
2: they started
1: this radio station.
2: Yeah.

0: That's scary. Like 20 years has gone by. Like I was young. I was 120 when I started here.
1: Yeah, now.
0: I'm 140.
1: Bones are just dust.
0: Uh-huh. Voice note.
2: Ooh, plugging books? I'll be shameless for a second. I wrote a kid's book.
0: What's it called, though?
2: And then found an illustrator and hired her and then self-published.
0: But what's the book?
1: Is that it?
0: That's it.
1: Maybe that long gap, she held the book up to the phone so we could hear it. Is it an audiobook?
0: See, we can't plug your children's book.
1: If we don't know what it's called.
0: Yeah.
1: Well, good work.
0: Yeah. Congratulations, though. Not everybody can write a book.

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1: Hey, you know how your phone's always asking for updates?
2: Yeah.
1: Your car's the same. It just thinks push notifications are rude.
0: Visit lubecity.ca.
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19: 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Looks like we're still good in traffic, but if you do see any stalls or collisions, you can text 10029. Sonic Weather. It's going to be 24 and mainly sunny today. Might get a little bit of rain or a little bit of wind this afternoon and then rain overnight, a low of 12 degrees. Rainy and

0: Let me grab this. Hi.
1: I was just listening to you guys chiming about people like going back to school and such and reinventing themselves, and I totally appreciate that. I appreciate, first of all, the props to that woman that went back to school for nursing at 39. I think that's fantastic.
0: Yeah, it's never too late. The time's going to pass either way. You might as well do something with it.
1: I totally agree. I was 38 when I decided to go back to school, and now I'm living, honestly, my best life.
0: What did you go back to school for?
1: Emergency and security management. So disaster management.
0: Is there a lot of work in that industry?
1: Tons of work. Absolutely.

0: So basically, you're the person that plans for fires, floods, earthquakes, hailstorms, terrorist attacks, biohazard attacks. The concerts, like, for example, like Metallica or like the FIFA World Cup that's coming next year to Vancouver. People have to plan a year or two in advance for those kind of things, for every kind of contingency all across the city, province, federal level. You look at the United States, there's fast food chains, for example, that just have teams of people that literally all they do is plan for disasters and how they're going to impact their businesses. There's also business continuity. So, like, you're looking at supply chain issues and, like, if a business was impacted by any kind of interruption, how do you resolve that before it even happens? Like, there's so many avenues and opportunities. So, yeah.
1: Yeah. So are you someone who's always prepared for an emergency? Do you have a bug-out bag?
0: I totally do have bug-out bags. And the funniest part of all is that before I went into this industry, my father-in-law worked for the federal government as the director for disaster management for Alberta and the Northwest Territories as well.
2: Wow. So yeah. Do you have... So Chantel has a bug-out and a bug-in bag. So bug-out is if you have to get out of town or get out of your place.
0: That's right.
2: Bug-in is if you just have to hunker down. Have you got a bug-in and a bug-out?
0: I just have a bug out bag.
1: How many cans of beans are in there?
0: A few. I mean, to be honest with you, it's more jerky and trail mix than anything else. But, you know, if you were to go on the Alberta government website, there's a list there. It's like, have a 72-hour pack available. Have your meds ready and all those kind of things. And if you have animals, have all their stuff ready to go, too. Like, the things you don't think about.
2: Okay. Hey, what's your first name?
0: Derek.
2: Derek, this is interesting. Thank you for this.
0: I appreciate your time, guys. Have a great rest of the day. Keep
2: you
0: up
2: too.
0: The great work.
2: Thank you. Bye. I feel if I had a bug-out bag, the first time we ran out of Netflix snacks in the pantry, someone would just be tearing apart my bug-out bag looking for the pretzels and the trail mix, and then it would never be replaced. And next thing you know, a disaster comes along, and I'm looking through my bug-out bag, and there's just a empty trail mix bag, maybe a couple of those gross Brazil nuts and a rock-hard raisin. And then we starve to death waiting to be rescued.

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1: Garner returns from back surgery on Monday. They repaired his spine so he can shoulder the weight of naming himself the Garner Andrews Show Employee of the Month. 252 weeks in a row.

Linkin Park on Sonic 102.9. This is the Garner Andrews Show. My name is Taylor. Just wanted to let you know, we know when Garner's coming back. He's going to be back on Monday. Yeah, he's been off for a few weeks. He's getting all recovered from his back surgery. And I think he can sit up now so he can come back to work. That's really the only requirement for this job, physically. Can you sit there? And now we can. So Garner will be back on Monday. He'll bring No Time to Google back with him. And we'll keep rolling with Sonic's $40,000 mystery word. And I don't know if you know this, but here in the studio...

0: It's a pretty big studio. We have room for like four people to sit around the table here. But Garner has his own chair, his own very specific chair. I think it's been here for 21 years now. Like, it's an old chair. It doesn't look good. It literally has a rip down the middle. But it's the best chair for Garner. And we've been keeping it warm for 6 weeks, which is weird because there's nothing worse. It's one of the worst feelings in the world. When you sit down and it's warm already, whether it's on a toilet seat, a bus seat, your own couch. Who was sitting here before this? I live here. Who was sitting on my couch? Why is it warm? But Garner gets to experience that when he's back on Monday, okay? And we are less than 20 minutes away from playing Sonic's $40,000 mystery word again. We're going to play that at 8 o'clock. You try to figure out the one bleeped out word in this phrase, and if you do it, you win the jackpot, which is at $2,600. Here it is right here.
1: Hey, it's Leandra from the Beaches. Mama always told me to stay away from...
0: That beep. You fill in the blank, you match that word exactly, you can win $2,600. Hannah made the last guess. She thought it was liars. Good guess, but no, it's wrong. You make your next guess. You win that jackpot at 8 o'clock this morning. This is Fatboy Slim. It's Praise You, and it's on Sonic.

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8: 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Sounds like the south leg of the Henday is pretty slow right now going eastbound. I think there's a collision just before Gateway Boulevard that's slowing things up all the way to about Rabbit Hill Road. If you have more details on that or you know what's going on, text 10029. And if you see any other stalls or collisions, send us a text. We'll help spread the word. Sonic weather. It's going to be mainly sunny and 24 today. Maybe a little bit of wind this afternoon. Then down to 12 overnight with some showers. Tomorrow, rainy and 16 degrees, 11 on Friday. Right now at Sonic, it is 11 degrees.
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0: My name's Garner Andrews. Taylor Smith, sitting right over there. We were talking backstage, that Facebook Marketplace story you were telling
1: yeah.
0: me. So, people are so entitled.
1: Mm-hmm. This woman, she was giving away a bunch of free stuff. Like, it was for her grandparents or something. So, yeah, she gathered it all up, put it on the curb in front of her house, got rid of a lot of it. And then this woman came by to look at it and said, oh, this is all that you have? This is all that's left? It's like, yeah, it's the end of the day. I've gotten rid of a lot of stuff. It's free. It's like, oh, well, can I come inside and see what else you have?
0: No.
1: No. I'm not running a Goodwill. You can't just take things from my home. And just like the level of entitlement that people... You're not at an actual store.
0: No. What has happened to people?
1: I'm just trying to give you free stuff on the side of the street.
0: Yeah. You're not entitled to come inside and take my vitamins.
1: No.
0: The Vitamix is not up for grabs.
2: Sonic.
1: Hey, we're going to play Mystery Word right after this at 8 o'clock. You can win $2,600 with our brand new Sonic $40,000 Mystery Word. It's with Leandra from the Beaches. That's happening right after of Monsters and Men on Sonic. Sonic.

0: now, and you can play Sonic's $40,000 mystery word.
1: My name's Garner Andrews. Taylor Smith is here now with the things you need to know.
0: More tariff news for you. Yay. U.S. President Trump has signed new orders blocking some more Canadian products from entering the U.S. This time it includes Canadian booze, dairy products, and motorcycles. Trump is also moving to remove Canadian-made products from U.S. government purchasing programs and has threatened to block Bombardier sales in the U.S. Meanwhile, we've got our own tariffs going on. It seems like the biggest impacts you're going to see, like what stuff's going to get more expensive, will be groceries, food and beverages, and then I think furniture was on the list too. So watch out for that. Federal government says it is reviewing all of these measures, while Mark Carney, our prime minister, says reducing Canada's reliance on the U.S. will come with challenges, but it is the path forward. And did you see a bear on your doorbell cam Tuesday morning? Did it sound like that? Super scary. Because I guess up near Castle Downs early Tuesday morning, a black bear was just roaming around the neighborhoods. A bunch of people woke up, spotted some weird activity on their security camera and doorbell cams, watched it. It was a black bear just trotting down the street, going up and down sidewalks, looking for picnic baskets. Experts say it's not super uncommon for bears to get into the big city, especially this time of year as they're loading up on food to get ready to hibernate all winter. That's the dream, isn't it? But I guess they usually stick to the river valley areas, like up there closer to the Sturgeon River, and don't venture this far into the neighborhoods and big city. There have been no reports of aggressive behavior, but you're asked to call police or Alberta Fish and Wildlife if you do spot a bear, especially if it's trying to get your picnic basket. The Edmonton City Council is looking at how to spend your tax money over the next couple of years. A new public engagement survey found that residents, like you, are putting road and pathway maintenance on the top of their wish list. You remember when you were a kid, starting to make your Christmas list, maybe early December, you're flipping through the Sears wish book, and the number one thing you saw in there that you wanted was road and pathway maintenance. Man, we're all grown-ups now, aren't we? 70% of people say winter road maintenance is the biggest priority that they want tax money spent on. People also said that they want the city to focus on maintaining existing infrastructure instead of building new projects, and more interested in paying user fees than seeing property taxes increase. The problem is, where's this money going to come from? A lot of people saying, oh, we need more public safety, but also saying, spend less money on police. So city council's got a lot of decisions and stuff to figure out. This feedback will help shape Edmonton's 2027 to 2030 budget. And Rogers Place, you know, where the Oilers play, where the big concerts are, it's going to be called Rogers Place for at least another 10 years. The original naming deal was set to end this year, since the arena has been open for 10 years now. So there was a possibility that maybe it would be getting a new name, but that's all over now. Rogers just announced a new 10-year deal with the Oilers to keep the name Rogers Place through the year 2036. Speaking of the Oilers, looks like they're all back in town or palling around on the ice. Saw pictures of Connor and Leon and Zach Hyman and the whole team just skating around yesterday. Sounds like they're getting ready for rookie camp. They won't be there, but the rookies will later this week. And then training camp with everybody next week. Then they're actually going to have a free open practice you can go to this month on Fan Day, September 19th. First actual game of the season, September 29th. That's against the Canucks. And more sports. The NFL starts today. Football. Yeah, NFL's back on a Wednesday. That feels weird. I thought football was a Sunday thing. Oh, but there's also Monday Night Football. And I guess Thursday Night Football. Do they play on Fridays too? It's just all the time now. The first game of the season will be tonight. It's the Seattle Seahawks against the New England Patriots. That's a rematch of the Super Bowl. Going to raise their Super Bowl banner in front of the team that lost it. That's rubbing it in. The Seahawks won the Super Bowl. Then the season has another game on Thursday.

0: From Australia, the LA Rams and San Francisco 49ers are playing upside-downsy football in Melbourne. That game will be live on Netflix. We're living in the future. Football games on the other side of the world on Netflix? Crazy talk. 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It's going to be a high of 24 degrees today, mainly sunny. We might get a little bit of wind this afternoon, then some rain rolling in tonight, a low of 12 degrees. Says a few showers tomorrow and 16 degrees, 11 on Friday. Right now at Sonic, it's 12 degrees.
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2: Yeah, it's all brought to you by Lube City and by Phil. How's it going this morning, Phil?
3: I'm good. How are you?
2: Good. Are you you making plans to spend $2,600 if you win this?
3: I am.
2: Would you just turn that car around and go home? No work?
3: No, I'd still go to work. Oh. For a retirement fund.
2: Okay. What do you do for work?
3: Program fire alarm panels.
2: Oh, okay. That sounds fancy. Yeah, you're still needed in case of a fire.
3: Yeah.
2: Well, let's get down to work here. I'm going to play you the phrase. It's Leandra from the Beaches. There's one word bleeped out in this. If you can match that bleeped out word exactly with your word, you win the jackpot, $2,600. Here we go.
4: Hey, it's Leandra from the Beaches. Mama always told me to stay away from...
2: What do you think that is, Phil?
3: Drugs?
2: Mama always told me to stay away from drugs. That's something a mom would say. I totally get that. Let's find out. Did Phil just win $2,600? Is the mystery word drugs? No, that's not it, Phil.
3: Well, that's all right.
2: All right. Well, you get to work and we'll put another $200 into the jackpot and you can play again very soon. All right?
3: Sounds good. Thank you.
2: Okay. Bye. Thank you.
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9: Sonic Traffic and Weather.
10: For the Colin Bruce Mortgage Team, when the morning traffic jam in your hallway is worse than the one in the school drop-off zone, it's time for a new hallway. Visit colinbruce.ca, two L's in Colin. The south leg of the Henday is still slow around Gateway Boulevard. There's a car in the shoulder. I think it might just be traffic related too. So take your time on the south leg of the Henday going eastbound. If you see anything else in traffic, you can text 10029. Sonic weather, it's going to be 24 degrees and mainly sunny today, down to 12 overnight. Tomorrow, 16 with some showers and then 11 for the high on Friday. Right now at Sonic, it is 12 degrees.

0: So weird. I was last Saturday, we got back from camping and then we unloaded the trailer. I went and took the trailer back to the storage yard. And on my way back into my neighborhood, I saw all these signs, content sale.
1: Content.
0: Like, what is a content sale? So I followed these signs around my neighborhood and I went on to one of the expensive crescents.
1: Ooh, okay.
0: The ones that it backs on to the ravine.
1: Right.
0: In the neighborhood.
1: Yeah, very nice.
0: Like this was a nice house, a beautiful house. And at first I just thought, oh, okay, it's a garage sale. So there was a ton of people there. So I parked my vehicle and I had to walk down the street and I go in and the woman immediately inside the garage, hey, my name is whatever.
1: Mm-hmm.
0: But weird, introducing yourself by name at a garage sale. And then I'm like, ah, okay. She's there just running this sale.
1: Oh, like a professional.
0: Yes.
1: Wow.
0: And I thought it was just the garage sale.
1: Yeah.
0: There's some tools and stuff like that. And then she's like, feel free to go inside too, which is exceptionally weird. So I did eventually.
1: Yeah.
0: No, and I went and checked out the backyard too, because there was some stuff in the backyard.
1: Okay, yeah.
0: So then I went back in and I went in the house and it was like everything in this house was for sale.
1: Whoa.
0: She's like, open cupboards, open dressers, open closets. It's like the people just walked away.
1: Yeah.
0: They took nothing. Like, you could open the cupboard door. Oh, there's a box of Kraft dinner. Like, you could see all the groceries and everything.
1: Did everything have a price on it?
0: No.
1: Oh, how do you pay?
0: Some of the bigger ticket items had prices on them, mm-hmm. and I'm going to be honest, a little aggressive.
1: Oh.
0: Like, no name lawnmower was $500 or something like that. No, that's not a $500 lawnmower. But I didn't buy anything.
1: Yeah.
0: But the place was just crawling with people. And I felt so uncomfortable because people are like rifling through dressers and pulling clothes out. And it just seemed really invasive.
2: Sonic.

0: last Saturday, I saw these signs, content sale. But I drove home and then I told my beautiful, beautiful bride and my gifted children about it. And all I heard was squealing tires.
1: They went.
0: As they left the house. And this is the part that I love this about my wife. She went there and she's looking around the kitchen and she's opening cupboards and that kind of stuff. And I found it. I pulled it up here on the, this is the Crate and Barrel website. It's a Staub 5.5 quart graphite gray coquette. $609.
1: Oh, like a little Dutch oven?
0: Like a little
1: Dutch. Yeah, that's a nice brand.
0: Yeah, so she pulls this thing out. She looks at it. She walked over to the sink. There was dish soap next to the sink. So she washed it in the sink in this house.
1: Yeah.
0: Dried it out and then offered him $10. And they're like, yeah, okay, take it.
1: Whoa.
0: Yeah, so she got that. That was her steal. That was her
1: deal.
0: Good
1: for her.
0: $10 for that thing, but
1: and pre-washed,
0: like just a bold move. Hey, I think I'll just wash this right here.
1: Yeah, make sure it's in good shape.
0: Well, she wanted to make sure that it wasn't all gross.
1: Well, it's like when you go to a thrift store and they've got the electronics in the corner.
0: Yeah, you
1: and
0: test
1: they've got
0: those
1: that
0: electrons.
1: Weird table with the power strip. It's like, yeah. Oh, plug it in, see if it works. Like, how do I know if this DVD player works?
0: So yeah, now we're the proud owners of the Staub 5.5. How do you say that? Graphite gray coquette.
1: A cat, yeah.
0: I think that's just another, like you said, it's another way to say Dutch oven without saying Dutch oven. Anyway, it was just weird being in, like, you have to wonder, where did these people go?
1: Yeah.
0: How come family members aren't claiming all this stuff? Why all of a sudden was it just, boom, we're going to blow it all out?
1: That's so wild.
0: It was weird.
1: Like, it sounds like an estate sale, but they're not calling it that. And estate sales, they usually present things. Like, it's the whole house, but it's not just full drawers.
0: No, this was a free-for-all.
1: Yeah, that's wild.
0: It was
1: wild.
0: Like, whatever you wanted, just come to the woman in the garage and say, I'll give you this for that, and boom.
1: Wow, it's like they didn't want to move their stuff. Like, they bought a new house. Oh, we don't want to pack everything up and move. Hey, you sell it all for us. You take a cut. We'll take the rest, and then we'll just buy new things. Yeah. Including new dish soap, apparently.
0: Oh, yeah. They just walked. Anyway, somebody said, seems like a repossession. But when they repossess, do they just keep, like, do they keep your Kraft dinner? Like, when they take your house, can you at least just take your KD and your ketchup? Anyway, 10029 if you want to text the show.
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0: 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All good in traffic right now. Sonic weather. It's going to be 24 degrees and mainly sunny today. Might get a little bit of wind this afternoon, then down to 12 overnight. Tomorrow, a few showers and 16 degrees, 11 degrees on Friday. Right now at Sonic, it is 12 degrees.
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0: I'm Garner. I own a murderer's Dutch oven. I don't know. We were just talking a few minutes ago. In case you're just getting here, I went to a weird sale in my neighborhood last Saturday. I wasn't expecting. I thought I was going to a garage sale, but they had signs all over the neighborhood saying content sale. Like, what's a content sale? I show up at this place. I go into the garage. The woman introduces herself. And I'm like, okay, well, this is pretty weird. I don't need to know the person.
1: Yeah.
0: I'm buying used DVDs from.
1: It's like a Walmart greeter at a garage sale. kind of a weird vibe.
0: It kind of felt like that. And then she handed me her business card. And she's like, hey, we're having another sale next weekend in our Drossin. Woo! But it was weird because you were invited to just go right inside this house.

0: go through drawers and cut. There's people pulling underwear out of drawers.
1: Oh, no.
0: Trying them on over top their jeans. I may have made that part up, but it was just so invasive. Somebody actually texted and said, hey, by the way, was this in Black Mud Creek? I'm like, yep. That's where it was.
1: They were there too.
0: Well, I think they said their husband was there, and he even said it was the creepiest thing he's ever been a part of. Oh. It just seemed very invasive. Like you were, I don't know where the people went. A lot of people are speculating jail sale.
1: Ooh.
0: Is that what happens when you go to jail? They just come sell all your stuff, including your Lowry seasoning salt and your Kraft dinner? Because the cupboards were awful. You could help yourself to whatever you wanted and just make an offer and leave with it.
1: A Tupperware container full of leftovers from a week ago?
0: Is that lasagna?
1: Some people are being more optimistic, saying maybe they won the lottery. They're just selling everything off and starting new.
0: Because they got all new stuff.
1: Yeah.
0: Content, this is from Scott. Content sale is an informal term used for estate sale, popularly used in Ontario. It's like the casual Friday of estate sales.
1: Okay.
0: Here's the person who said, hey, Garner, you're the proud owner of a murderer's staub graphite gray coquette.
1: Yeah.
0: I feel like I'm not saying that word right.
1: It's a Dutch oven.
0: It is.
2: Sonic.

I went to a weird sale in my neighborhood last Saturday. I wasn't expecting it. I thought I was going to a garage sale, but they had signs all over the neighborhood saying content sale. Somebody else said, hey, were the open containers of condiments in the fridge for sale? Bet you could get those pretty cheap. You know what's weird? The idea of buying someone's half-used ketchup is absolutely

0: absolutely disgusting. But yet, if I go to a restaurant and I order a burger and fries, I have no problem putting my hand all over that gross ketchup bottle on the table.
1: Or if you go to a friend's house and have some hot dogs, you're using their half-empty ketchup.
0: Somebody else said, if the house is foreclosed upon, the previous owners can take anything from the house that isn't nailed down, including the light fixtures. Whatever the bank makes goes to your credit. Therefore, maybe these guys just walked away. I just know from my previous experience with a former sister-in-law.
1: Ooh.
0: I don't know. There was way too much personal stuff there for somebody to just walk away. And everybody's speculating. I think somebody's dead. But even if you died, isn't there family?
1: Yeah.
0: That's like, oh, I want the Christmas tree.
1: Yeah.
0: They had a lot of Christmas stuff.
1: Out? Like on display? Oh, so they died around Christmas time.
0: Oh, boy.
1: Never had time to take the tree down.
0: I never speculated on that.
1: Did you go in the bathroom and see if their prescriptions were still in there?
0: Yeah, and I'm tripping real bad right now. No, I left in a worry, in a hurry. Like, I just, it got, I don't know. It's, I don't have, I don't know. It just, I felt like I shouldn't be there. I don't know what the word is.
1: A little
0: I felt
1: off.
0: Uncomfortable.
1: Well, that other person that was there said the same thing.
0: Like, yeah, just I felt like this is somebody's life, and now I'm in there just like a vulture.
1: Looking for a deal.
0: Yeah. Anyway, 10029. You can text the show.
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1: Garner Andrews returns Monday after back surgery. Doctors repaired his spine, but sadly, they couldn't do anything about his dance moves.

0: My name's Garner Andrews. Taylor Smith is here. You're here. Chantel's down the hallway with a baseball bat.
1: That's right.
0: So we were talking about this on the show yesterday. I was shocked how many people keep a baseball bat under their bed.
1: It seems pretty high.
0: It's new to me. I bought one at a Louisville Slugger for $1.50 at a farmyard garage sale. I can't even remember where it was. Somewhere between here and Saskatoon.
1: Oh, small little spot.
0: Yeah, it's like a 5-hour stretch.
1: Okay, yeah.
0: But I bought it last summer, and it's just tucked under my bed. But yesterday, Chantel's like, oh, yeah, I got one behind my bed, my headboard, too. But she has a sock on the end of hers, which I thought was brilliant. And I'm like, well, no, I laughed at her first when she told me. And then she's like, no. If I have to take a swing at a bad guy and he grabs the bat, I can pull the bat out of his hand because of the second swing sock.
1: That's right. Yeah.
0: And then her exact words were, then I get a second swing.
1: Yeah, you can wail on the assailant again.
0: Which is pretty brilliant, actually.
1: Yeah.
0: So she brought the bat in for, we have staff show and tell here.
1: Yeah.
0: Like, you can't actually see, but we show each other things. So it's Chantel's turn for staff show and tell this morning. So she's showing off her bat. Maybe we'll show you too. I don't know. Maybe we'll let you in.
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1: Oh yeah, cars can be moody too.
0: When yours starts acting like a teenager, get it checked.
2: Oh my God.
0: Before it slams the door on you. 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

0: Metric, give me sympathy on Sonic 1029. Welcome to the Garner Andrews Show. My name is Taylor, and Garner is coming back on Monday. Yeah, he's going to be here. He's all recovered from his back surgery. Actually, you know what? Let's check in with Garner. Let's give him a call. I don't know if he's been sleeping in these days.
1: Good morning.
0: Hello, Garner.
1: Hello.
0: How are you? What are you up to?
1: Not much. Just checking to see if the voice implants worked.
0: Oh, is that what's going on?
1: Yeah, that's where I've been for the past, holy crap, 6 weeks, yeah.
0: Has it really been that long?
1: I think so, yeah.
0: That's wild. And
1: I know. And I'm kind of going out of my mind.
0: Yeah?
1: Yeah. It just kicked in maybe about a week and a half ago. Like, up until that point, I was like, I could keep doing this. But now it's like, no, I need some structure. I need some discipline.
0: Yeah. Have you just been, like, I don't know, living like a teenager, all moody down in the basement?
1: Yeah, pretty much. Just drinking 2-liter bottles of whatever. And it's been bad. Like, the past couple of weeks, it's like I hit kind of like raccoon mode, where I'm just like eating everything all the time, and I can't do the exercise. I can't do the work to offset the caloric intake. So come Monday morning, it's things are going to change for you, pal Garn.
0: All getting back on track. Yeah,
1: that's right.
0: Okay. Yeah. So does that mean you've got some new chip reviews? Have you found some new flavors of chips?
1: No, I've kept it pretty simple. I'm still all about those. Is it the extra with all the extra A's and R's in it from Sobeys? That's a fine house brand chip. Okay. And I like the ketchup flavor.
0: But you're going to ditch them on Monday when you're back.
1: That's right. It's the new me.
0: Okay. Yeah. Yeah. So back on Monday, your chair is still here. No one was brave enough to use it.
1: You know, it's funny because I saw, was that you who posted that picture of my chair again?
0: Yeah.
1: That was you?
0: Mm-hmm, yeah.
1: That chair looks disgusting. Like, just looking at that picture, it's like I can almost smell. It doesn't smell bad, though, does it?
0: I'm not going to go smell it.
1: It just looks like something that would smell really bad.
0: Yeah, and a lot of people saw that chair and they're like, oh, no wonder he's had back problems. Get him some real support.
1: You know what? You know that studio, that empty studio right next to the main Sonic studio?
0: Oh, yeah, right over there.
1: I stashed a brand new one of those chairs like that, the armless tall steno chair. I stashed one in there probably 10 or 12 years ago.
0: Oh.
1: And I hope it's still there. I'm going to go, as soon as I come back on Monday morning, that's the first thing I'm going to do. I'm going to fish out the new version of that old chair. And then what we're going to do is we're going to do a 7-week promotion where you can win that stinky old chair.
0: All right. Win the fart chair.
1: Don't call it that.
0: It's 21 years old, isn't it?
1: It is, yeah. Yeah.
0: Wow. So you can bring that chair down to drink in Nevada if you want.
1: Yeah, I got my money's worth out of that chair. Even my mom messaged me the other day whenever you posted that. And she said something like, is that really the chair you sit on? And I'm like, uh-huh.
0: Wow. So, yeah. Yep. It's all yours. You should bring it home. Put it in a shadow box or something.
1: Yeah, maybe.
0: Well, glad to know you're doing well. Glad to know you're coming back, too. It has been weird over here.
1: Yeah, it's been weird for me, too. Like, just sort of being an aimless drifter. Like I said a few minutes ago, I'm looking forward to the structure. I'm looking forward to knowing exactly what I do at 6:42 every morning, exactly what I do and where I should be standing at 7:09. Like, I crave that again.
0: Okay, well, we will get some structure back in your life tomorrow, Garner, or Monday, Garner. And you know what? Tomorrow, I'm going to call Garner and bother him again, and we're going to play No Time to Google. Don't have $1,000 that Garner can win, but if he goes 9 for 9 tomorrow morning, just after 7 o'clock, I guess he can come to my house and pick out anything he wants. That's how we do this, right? Okay, so Garner is back on Monday, and he's going to play No Time to Google with you tomorrow morning, just after 7 o'clock. This is Sonic 1029 with new music discovery from Noah Kahan. It's Doors.

0: you in here for is you and I were talking. Did we do this on the radio or was this just a list we started keeping backstage?
1: I think it's just backstage so far.
0: Okay. Everybody's got that one thing, like when it comes time to do the dishes, when you got to wash dishes by hand, there's that one thing that you go, oh, you just despise the muffin tin.
1: Oh, yeah.
0: You know what's even worse than the muffin tin? Mm-hmm. The mini muffin tin.
1: Oh, yeah, because you got to just use like two little fingers to try to get in there, and never happens.
0: And there's twice as many of them as in the regular size muffin thing. But last night, and this is starting to drive me nuts.
1: Okay.
0: Because I don't use these things. You know the Stanley cup with the straw in the top?
1: Yeah, like that, the big emotional support water bottle.
0: Oh my God, we have so many of those at home now, and everybody's drinking smoothies.
1: Oh.
0: Yeah, so it's like kale and all the other crap you put in a smoothie.
1: Strawberry seeds that never come out.
0: So now I have to, when I'm washing dishes, I got to take that, it's like a long, skinny
1: pipe cleaner
0: thing. And I got to do each straw individually. Oh. I hate it.
1: Throw that in the dishwasher.
0: No.
1: If it doesn't survive, it's not meant to live.
0: It's just the straw. That's the worst part.
1: I know.
0: Like, you have to wash the inside of the straw because it gets all the smoothie guts, the smoothie
1: remnants
0: stuck in there.
1: Oh.
0: It's gross.
1: Yeah, I hate that. The one that bothers me, and it's still sitting on the side of my sink because I didn't want to wash it last night. I got too mad. The cheese grater.
0: That, I think, was probably... I think the cheese grater will be number one, especially the box grater where you have to put your hand inside.
1: Yeah, it scares me every time.
0: Yeah.
1: I'm just worried I'm going to have shredded fingertips.
0: How do you feel about putting your hand in the carburetor because a tiny spoon fell down?
1: You know what?
0: There?
1: Oddly, that never scares me.
0: No, really?
1: I think it's because the switch is all the way under the sink for us.
0: Yeah, same with me.
1: So I just root around in there and...
0: Ugh. I don't know. I go down the basement. I turn off not just the breaker to the kitchen. I turn off the entire house.
1: Oh, is that why you climb up the electrical pole?
0: Yeah, I go out to the pole, actually, and I disconnect it there just to make sure somebody doesn't fire up the carburetor while my hand's in there trying to retrieve. Why do we have those dumb little mini spoons anyway? What are people using those for?
1: My children use those, Connor.
0: Oh, well, my children are not children. They need a grown-up spoon.
1: Yeah, maybe time to upgrade.
0: Anyway, we can discuss that. We can talk about your least favorite thing to wash by hand.
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2: 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It's for Lube City. Have you heard the phrase yet? Were you away yesterday? Here it is.
3: Hey, it's Leandra from the beaches. Mama always told me to stay away from...
2: 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If you want to take a shot at Sonic's $40,000 mystery word, text the word tires to 10029. 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
2: It's for Lube City, and right now the jackpot sits at $2,800. Is the mystery word going to be solved on day two, or is it going to get to $40,000? Let's see.
3: Hello?
2: Hello, this is Chantel from Sonic. Who's this?
3: It's Trevor.
2: Trevor! What are you up to, Trevor?
3: Just at work.
2: Yeah? Are you sitting at work dreaming of what you would do with $2,800?
3: I am.
2: Any ideas so far?
3: Oh, we've got some vacations coming up.
2: Ooh, where are you going?
3: A couple cruises that leave from Miami.
2: Ooh, fancy man Trevor. I like it. All right, man. Here is the mystery phrase.
4: Hey, it's Leandra from the beaches. Mama always told me to stay away from...
2: I will tell you, Phil guessed drugs earlier, and that is not the mystery word.
3: All right. I haven't been keeping up with guesses, so I hope this isn't a repeat. But okay. I'm going to go with boys.
2: Boys. Boys. Let's see. The jackpot right now stands at $2,800. Is the Sonic mystery word boys?
3: All right.
2: And Trevor, your first repeat guess.
3: Of course I am.
2: Hey, that's okay. Keep on listening and try again sometime, okay?
3: All right, thanks.
2: No worries. I had to double buzz him, too.
1: Your next chance to play the Sonic $40,000 mystery word contest is coming up at noon.

This morning, we made another concert announcement for you. I'm Chantel, Sonic 1029. Boy Golden is coming back November 10th and 11th at Starlight Room. Two shows, and we have Beat the Box Office tickets up for grabs for the rest of the week on the show here just after 11 a.m. Listen in, and you can win tickets to see Boy Golden November 10th. 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

I'm having trouble trying to sleep. I'm counting shit but running out. As time ticks by, still I try.

0: That's Green Day with Brain Stew Jaded on Sonic 102.9. I'm Chantel. Hey, guess what? As of Monday morning, Garner will be back in the building. Yeah, he's been away. He had back surgery, so he's been recovering. But yeah, Garner's going to come back. And this morning, we had a little chat with him, see how he's doing.
1: Have you just been, like, I don't know, living like a teenager, all moody down in the basement?
2: Yeah, pretty much. Just drinking 2-liter bottles of whatever. And it's been bad. Like, the past couple of weeks, it's like I hit kind of went raccoon mode, where I'm just like eating everything all the time, and I can't do the exercise, I can't do the work to offset the caloric intake. So come Monday morning, things are going to change for your pal Garn.
0: Aw, Garn, don't be too hard on yourself. I mean, that's me every weekend. Love it. So there's a little update on how Garn's doing. Again, he'll be back Monday morning. And until then, all week, he's going to be playing No Time to Google with Taylor. Yeah, Garner is going to be the contestant. And if he goes 9 for 9, he gets to go to Taylor's house and pick out whatever he wants. They'll do that around 7:15 tomorrow morning and Friday as well. Regular No Time to Google time.

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1029 with the interrupter. She's Kerosene. My name's Chantel, by the way. Right now, we are going to give away some tickets to see Boy Golden. We just announced this morning he has two shows coming up in Edmonton, November 10th and 11th at the Starlight Room. That's pretty close. Only a couple months away. We are giving away tickets to the November 10th show for the rest of the week every day around this time with Golden Trivia. So I'm going to give you a question. It's multiple choice. Text your answer to 10029 and we will call up a winner and give away Boy Golden tickets right now. Okay, so the question is, what is Boy Golden's real name? Is it Liam, Chad, or Mike? What is Boy Golden's real name? Liam, Chad, or Mike? Text your answer to 10029.

0: White Stripes on Sonic 102.9. My name's Chantel. Right here we have Beat the Box Office tickets for Boy Golden. We just announced this morning that he'll be in Edmonton November 10th and 11th at the Starlight Room. And we have November 10th tickets to give away. So let's call somebody up, shall we? We've been playing Boy or Golden Trivia. That's what I'm calling this thing.
1: Hello?
0: Hello, this is Chantel from Sonic. Who's this?
1: This is Graham.
0: Graham?
1: Yeah.
0: Do you know the answer to our question? What is Boy Golden's real name?
1: Yeah, it's Liam.
0: Liam. You're locking in that answer?
1: I'm locking it in.
0: You're not even questioning it. Hey, you know.
1: No, I've met him before. He's an awesome, awesome dude.
0: Oh, well, look at you. You're going to see him November 10th at the Starlight Room.
1: Oh, right on. That's so cool. Thank you so much.
0: Yeah, no worries. Graham didn't even need the multiple choice. He just went for it. Although I did give you the question ahead of time. We will play Golden Trivia for more Boy Golden tickets just after 11 a.m. tomorrow and Friday as well.

0: It's the Offspring on Sonic 102.9. Hey, I'm Chantel. We just gave away a couple tickets to see Boy Golden in November. We'll continue that all throughout the week with Golden Trivia. But we've gotten a couple of texts or questions about Foo Fighters tickets because we had that Fooapalooza weekend. There is still a way you can win Foo Fighters tickets, and it's this weekend, Saturday, with...
1: The Sonic 102.9 Foo Bank in support of the Edmonton Food Bank.
0: So this is going to be really cool. Lauren is going to be down at Kingsway Mall Saturday from noon to 4. And if you bring down either a non-perishable food item or a minimum $5 donation, you'll be entered in to win tickets to see Foo Fighters at Commonwealth Stadium. How cool is that? All for donating to the food bank. So it's a good cause. They do have tap, by the way. The food bank is hip with the times, so you don't have to take out cash or anything if you want to just tap a $5 donation or more. Bam! This Saturday, Kingsway Mall, between noon and 4 o'clock. Also, the Edmonton Food Bank currently provides food hampers to more than 43,000 people every month. Did you know that? That's a crazy number. So, it's, again, giving for a good cause, and maybe winning tickets to see Foo Fighters.

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Yesterday, we were talking about how there are some new jerseys being teased by Hockey Canada. The World Juniors are coming up. They're playing in Edmonton this coming year. And they've been teasing some new uniforms, some new sports blouses, as Garner would say. And I don't know what to think of the little clips they posted on Instagram, the little snippets, but they just unveiled the full jersey today if you want to see what it looks like. I think it's pretty cool, to be honest. Okay, I have some notes. As someone who's never designed a jersey before, when you saw the snippet of the top of the jersey, it's fully red, okay? But there's it almost looks like a black background with a whole bunch of mini red maple leaves. And I thought, oh, that looks cool when it's zoomed in. Zoomed out, it kind of just looks like the top shoulders of the jersey have fishnet on it. Maybe it's just this photo I'm looking at. I feel like zoomed out, the leaves aren't as defined, but it is pretty cool. Although, a cool detail on the jersey, in the collar, it's black, and then there's like little gold maple leaves. Like, but you don't see it, because when the player's wearing the jersey, it's going to be behind their neck, right? I feel like that is so cool. I think they should have incorporated that on the front of the jersey somehow, or maybe around the sleeves or the bottom, because I love the little gold maple leaves. But anyways, if you want to see what the new Team Canada jerseys look like, you can go online and look them up, or just text jersey to 10029. I'll send you the link with a photo. Okay, it looks by the elbows, there's kind of like a red leaf silhouette. It's definitely different. I definitely like it, but I almost feel like the leaves should be more defined and less fishnetty. But maybe that's just in my brain. This is New Music Discovery from Temper City. It's Self-Aware on Sonic.

Crisis on Sonic 102.9 Alternative Edmonton. Hey, my name's Chantel. Their documentary, Don't Look Back in Anger, is coming out really quick. They just premiered it at the Venice International Film Festival a few days ago, and apparently it's supposed to come out September 11th, so Friday. There were kind of some contradictory dates. Some people were saying it was coming out today, others Friday, but I think Friday, and then it looks like it'll be heading to Disney Plus eventually, once it's done its course in theaters. Hey, in just a second here, stick around, because we're going to play another round of Sonic's $40,000 mystery word. You'll have a chance to win $3,000. That's the jackpot we're at right now, $3,000. So hang around. And also, if you want to win tickets to see this guy, we're giving away Boy Golden tickets for the rest of the week, just after 11 a.m. every day. It's Suffer.

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2: It's for Lube City, and it's only day two, but our jackpot right now sits at $3,000. On Sonic's $40,000 mystery word, is it going to make it up to the full 40K? We've given away $40,000 right on the show before. Maybe that'll happen, or maybe you'll solve it right now. I mean, $3,000 is nothing to scoff at, that's for sure. Trevor was on earlier. He guessed boys, which was a repeat guess, our first one of the season. So I wouldn't guess that if I were you. This is the phrase.
3: Hey, it's Leandra from the beaches. Mama always told me to stay away from...
2: What do you think that bleeped out word is? 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
2: It's for Lube City. All right, let's see. Can we give away $3,000 right now, or is this thing going to keep on climbing? Well, that's up to whoever's on the phone. Hi, who's this?
3: It is Danielle.
2: Danielle, you have your phone set up where you have to say the reason you're calling. Never done one of those before.
3: Oh, whoopsies.
2: No, that's okay. You sound busy, Danielle. You sound kerfuzzled. Do you have time for $40,000 mystery word?
3: I do.
2: Okay, cool. Have you been listening for the other guesses?
3: Kind of, but not really. Yeah, I've only listened to a few of them.
2: Okay. Well, it's only day two, so there's not too many to keep track of.
3: Okay.
2: All right. Well, this is the mystery phrase.
4: Hey, it's Leandra from the beaches. Mama always told me to stay away from...
2: What do you think that bleeped out word is?
3: My guess is music.
2: Music.
3: Yeah. The reason why I say it is because maybe their parents didn't want them in the music scene.
2: Oh, okay. All right. Maybe. For $3,000, is the Sonic mystery word music? Sorry, Danielle, it's not music.
3: That's okay.
2: Well, now you can cross it off your list and try again sometime. But hey, that means our jackpot goes up to $3,200.
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0: Finish Nails is only on Sonic 102.9. Hey, my name's Chantel. As of today, NFL is back. There's a game happening in Seattle, the Seahawks against the Patriots. But what I'm interested in is the halftime show, because they're doing a special halftime show with Soundgarden. Yeah, and Taylor Momsen from The Pretty Reckless and Mike McCready from Pearl Jam, they're going to be joining the group. Kind of the same lineup they had during their Rock and Roll Hall of Fame induction. And they're also promoting that new Soundgarden album that's on the way, featuring old demos of Chris Cornell. They were talking about how it's kind of like science putting this album together.
1: It was very different from other records. And you don't start at one point with song ideas and demos and kind of record the drums and build it. We kind of had to work in a different direction. We had to build our performances. The songs were by and large done. But the recordings and the performances worked, except for what we had with the vocals and some drums. So then we had to just kind of, it was very forensic in nature. We kind of have to tear it all apart and kind of piece it back together.
0: Yeah, I'm really excited to hear it. But in the meantime, you can see their performance tonight. It's Mother.

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0: You know what you could do if you won Sonic's $40,000 mystery word? Okay, wait, let's be optimistic, okay? Let's say this thing hits 40 grand eventually and you win $40,000. Why not buy a whole neighborhood? I'm Chantel. This is Sonic 1029. If you ever dreamed of living right beside 36 of your closest friends, now's your chance. There's a whole row of homes here in Edmonton, the Rosenthal neighborhood. The whole row up for sale. There's like 12 single family homes and they each have like three separate rental units in them, all for a cool $9.2 million. But I mean, $40,000 is maybe just on your section of the down payment. And then you could have a
1: row of houses.
0: Right? For you and all your friends? I don't know. I think that'd be kind of cool. It's Kaleo.

listening to Sonic 102.9 Alternative Edmonton. Hey, I'm Chantel. Earlier in the morning, people were talking about some rumors going around that this might be Jimmy Kimmel's last season of doing Jimmy Kimmel Live. But it seems like so far that's been denied. Today, a spokesperson from ABC said that's not true. They said this information is inaccurate and any reports about the future of the show at this point are purely speculative. So there you go. I couldn't believe how many people were being like, Jimmy Kimmel, whatever, but get rid of Jimmy Fallon. I was like, what? Jimmy Fallon? I feel like he's one of my favorites of the late night hosts. I don't know. I don't ever, this is bad, but I don't really watch the shows live or anything. I just watch like clips online after. But what I see, I don't mind either of them. But I do like Jimmy Fallon. But anyways, so far, sounds like Kimmel is sticking around as far as we know. This is Arkell's Next Summer.

0: Sonic.
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0: Serenader now. Don't waste that pretty voice.
1: Yeah, but this is life we're living. Life ain't always about forgiving. She's my lady in a summer dress.

Noah Kahn, The Great Divide, Alternative Edmonton, Sonic 102.9. It's Riley. It is 1 week from tomorrow that Foo Fighters are going to be at Commonwealth Stadium. And if you don't have your tickets yet, you can still win some by helping out an excellent cause with Sonic 102.9's Foo Bank. Foo Bank. Get it? You're helping out the food bank for Foo Fighters. Here's the deal. On Saturday from noon to 4, Lauren Hunter is going to be at Kingsway Mall. 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That is on the 17th. 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

So the Alberta government rolled out those updated driver's license cards earlier in the summer. You heard about this already. And you've probably heard of at least a handful of people who are trying to get them because they don't want to carry around the old busted ass paper health cards. But that is sometimes easier said than done. This is Alternative Edmonton Sonic 1029. My name's Riley. They're saying they saw a huge increase in demand for driver's license renewals over the course of the summer, so much so that they're now doing what they can to make it just a little bit easier on people. If you have an expired passport that's been expired for less than a year, you can use that as your valid proof of citizenship to help maybe ease the process along a little bit easier so you can get that driver's license with all the extra stuff they add it in there a little bit faster. If that's something that appeals to you, or if you're just stuck trying to renew your driver's license for whatever other reason, maybe this information will help you along. Here's Blink 182, All the Small Things on Sonic.

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Beastie Boys are about to celebrate the 40th anniversary of the License to Ill album with a new hardcover book about the history of that record. This is Alternative Edmonton Sonic 1029. My name's Riley. The book is simply titled Beastie Boys License to Ill 40 Years. It comes out next month. You can pre-order it online right now. 176-page hardcover book. There's in-depth retrospectives, fresh interviews, candid photos you haven't seen before. Sounds pretty cool for a longtime Beastie Boys fan. And while we're talking about records celebrating big anniversaries, how about something brand new? Because Ruby Waters is working on a new full-length record. She has a cabin she was writing up at in northern BC. She's released one new single off this upcoming album. She's called this kind of going in a dream pop direction. This is the latest from Ruby Waters. It's Get a Grip on Sonic.

0: $3,200 could be yours with Sonic's $40,000 mystery word, and your next shot at that cash is real soon. My name's Riley. This is Alternative Edmonton, Sonic 102.9. That money, $3,200, could be yours coming up at 2 o'clock. I'm going to give you a code word. You text that to 10029. You stay by your phone. You might get a call from me. You hit me with your guess as to what the mystery word could be in this phrase.
1: Hey, it's Leandra from the beaches. 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

$3,200 on the line in Sonic's $40,000 mystery word. 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I'm about to call somebody who texted the code word to 10029. But right now, it's Bare Naked Ladies on Sonic.

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2: Hello?
3: Hey, who's this?
2: Who's this?
3: That's a fair question. I am kind of the new guy around here. This is Riley from Sonic. Would you like your shot at $3,200 in Sonic's $40,000 mystery word?
2: Yes.
3: Excellent. Well, what's your name, friend?
2: Jen.
3: Jen, here's the deal. I can play you the mystery word phrase. Do you have an idea rattling around already? Don't tell me what it is yet, but I just want to kind of get a lay of the land, you know?
2: A little bit.
3: Okay. Well, some people find once

0: They hear it over the phone. 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So here it is. Here is your mystery word phrase.
1: Hey, it's Leandra from the beaches. Mama always told me to stay away from...
2: Okay. Mom always told me to stay away from drugs. Let's say drugs. I don't know.
0: All right. Is it Mama always told me to stay away from drugs? Oh, I'm sorry, Jen. That is good advice, though. I'm not going to discredit the advice. Jen, thanks for trying. That jackpot now goes up another $200. You just helped somebody else win at least $3,400, and that's something.
2: Well, congrats to them. We'll keep trying.
0: Exactly. Thanks for trying, Jen. You take care. Have a great day.
2: Thanks.
3: Your next chance to play the Sonic $40,000 Mystery Word Contest is coming up at 4 p.m.

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A band that is going to be in town next week, 1 week from tomorrow, Foo Fighters, Everlong, Alternative Edmonton, Sonic 1029, it's Riley. 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Here's the deal. On Saturday, Lauren Hunter is going to be at Kingsway Mall from noon to 4 o'clock. 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And it's, you know, shelf-stable stuff, stuff you might have kicking around at home, peanut butter, pasta, oatmeal, baby food, stuff like that. You can find the full list at our website. You can drop it off, Kingsway Mall, on Saturday from noon to 4, and maybe you score yourself some Foo Fighters.

Apple just had their big yearly event where they show off all their fancy new iPhones and stuff for the year, and I realized it made me feel old. Let me explain why. My name's Riley. This is Alternative Edmonton, Sonic 1029. They showed off all the new gadgets and stuff. There's new AirPods, there's new Apple Watches, there's the iPhone 18 Pro, and for the first time ever, there's a foldable iPhone, the iPhone Duo. It's just like all the other foldables on the market. You know, it's a smaller phone, and then you unfold it, and oh, look, now it's basically a tablet. The thing that made me feel old about that is that I wasn't excited by any of this. I just felt like I already have all this stuff. I mean, I don't need a foldable. I don't have that. And also, it's $3,000. And then I looked at my old phone with a slightly cracked screen, and I thought, yeah, I could probably still eke another year or two out of that. Years ago, I would have been chomping at the bit for any reason to buy a brand new gadget. Now I'm like, you know what? That's better for someone that's not me. I don't need this. I'm happy with my old, aging technology. That makes me feel 1,000 years old. But hey, if you are still young and full of life, you can get yourself the brand new iPhone Duo when it is released very, very soon for $2,999. Here's Cameron Whitcomb, Quitter, on Sonic 1029.

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and role model, which, to be honest, I mean, I do like some creative band merch, and I know they make pretty decent water bottles. 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I hear you calling on Sonic.

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1: Garner Andrews, radio announcer, a man barely alive. Gentlemen, we can rebuild him. 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Garner Andrews will be that man. Better than he was before. Better, stronger, faster. But just as obsessed with cardboard boxes. Garner is back Monday on Sonic.

Queens of the Stone Age are opening for Foo Fighters on this tour. That means they will be in town next week, 1 week from tomorrow. 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

Over the weekend, I watched that relatively new Stephen King movie, The Long Walk. I know it came out last year, but I hadn't seen it yet. I'm not going to spoil anything for you, but I did have one strange thought during that film. My name's Riley, by the way. This is Alternative Edmonton, Sonic 1029. If you're unfamiliar with the concept, The Long Walk is, well, I mean, it's all basically there in the title. Stephen King-esque, a bunch of people have to walk a really, really, really long time until there's only one person left, and it's dystopian, whatever. But partway through the movie, as the movie progresses, it keeps giving you an update on how many miles they've walked. And for some reason, partway through the movie, my brain went, you know, Ben Gibbard just does this recreationally. Like, Ben Gibbard of Death Cab for Cutie is an ultra-marathon runner. He has run marathons that are more than 100 kilometers long. I honestly wonder if he watched The Long Walk and he went, oh yeah, that's the stuff. That's what I want to do. Anyway, this is Death Cab for Cutie. It's Riptides on Sonic 1029.

Alternative Edmonton, Sonic 102.9. It's Riley. Your next shot at Sonic's $40,000 mystery word is just a few minutes away. 4 o'clock. That is your next shot at that money. And if you know what that mystery word could be, you could score yourself $3,400. All you got to do, hear the code word, text the code word to 10029 and give your correct guess. I will point out, we have seen a decent number of repeat guesses already 2 days in to the mystery word. So keep meticulous records, you know, listen close, remember what other people have guessed. Try not to guess that again because, well, it's not going to be right a second time. That's all I'm saying. That's all I'm throwing out there. I just want to help guide you down the most correct path possible. Your next shot at Sonic's $40,000 mystery word coming up with Lauren in just a few minutes. Here's Mother, The Drugs on Sonic.

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2: Hello, it's Lauren calling from Sonic. Who might this be?
3: This is Mason.
2: Nathan, well, hopefully the pun of Nathan for you does not come true because you're about to play Sonic's $40,000 mystery word.
3: Woo!
2: Now you have a fantastic $3,400 in the jackpot. What would you do with that, Nathan?
3: Oh, I don't know. Do something fun. Take my kids somewhere, maybe. We'll go down south somewhere or something. I don't know.
2: Okotoks? No, I'm just kidding. That's what you had in mind, right?
3: Yeah, exactly. Yep.
2: Well, this is for Lube City, and we're going to play you our Sonic $40,000 mystery word phrase. If you correctly identify that mystery word, you win that juicy $3,400. All right, Nathan?
3: All right.
2: Here is our phrase.
4: Hey, it's Leandra from the beaches. Mama always told me to stay away from...
2: What is your guess?
3: Haters.
2: Haters? What makes you say that?
3: Well, I don't know. Just keep the negativity out, right? If you're going to make it big, you got to stay positive.
2: I like it. Do you have haters, Nathan?
3: I don't have haters.
2: All right, let's find out. For $3,400 is Sonic's $40,000 mystery word. Haters!
3: Oh.
2: No, I'm sorry, it's not Nathan.
3: Darn.
2: Hey, thanks so much for playing, Nathan. I'm sorry we had Nathan for you.
3: No, it's all good. Thank you, Lauren.
2: Bye.
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0: $3,600 is the juicy jackpot now up for grabs by you in Sonic's $40,000 mystery word. It's Sonic 1029. I'm Lauren Hunter. And you have a question for the class, Brenda?
1: I just missed what was guest playing the game here.
0: Yes, so this is our mystery word phrase.
2: Hey, it's Leandra from the beaches. Mama always told me to stay away from...
0: And at 4 o'clock, Nathan guessed haters, as in players don't hate, or something like that.
1: Okay, that was not one of mine. That's good.
0: Do you have a strategy to your guesses? Because it's pretty funny. We had a Sonic listener the other day say they were asking artificial intelligence, ChatGPT, what they should guess.
1: Well, I try not to do that. I'm just in my own head what I think it would be, right?
0: You have AI as in actual intelligence? No, I'm just kidding.
1: No, not really.
0: No? Oh, no.
1: I just like to pretend I'm intelligent.
0: I mean, that's fair. Me too, Brenda. Me too.
1: Right.
0: We have AI almost intelligence.
1: Right? Yes, exactly.
0: Your next chance to play and win $3,600 with Sonic's $40,000 mystery word is coming up at 6 o'clock. Be ready.

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4: 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Traffic-wise, not much to report at the moment. Anything you do see, though, text your friends at Sonic 10029. Weather-wise, tonight dropping down to 12, 60% chance of showers with a risk of a thunderstorm. Then tomorrow, 17, more chance of showers. And Friday, really cooling off, 12 and rainy. Right now at Sonic, though, cherish the heat. It's 25.
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0: 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Because did you know, this is wild, due to inflation, the number of people the Edmonton Food Bank has been serving has gone up 100% in the last 5 years. Yeah, their number has doubled from 20,000 to 40,000 people every single month. That's how many the food bank are helping. 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
1: For the Edmonton Food Bank, and in return, you could get paid by the Sonic Food Bank in the form of winning Foo Fighters tickets. We have Tamsin of the Edmonton Food Bank here to tell us why your donations matter so much. Have you noticed just how many more people are using the food bank, Tamsin, with grocery inflation right now?
2: We have increased in the last 5 years over 100%.
1: Oh my gosh.
2: 5 years ago, it was only close to 20,000 people a month we were serving. So now we're at over 43,000. And this is before talk of tariffs.
1: Do you have any other crazy statistics for us like this that might open our eyes to what you do?
2: Definitely. When you're giving to us, we also share food from our warehouse with 380 different organizations. So when you think of places like Hope Mission, Bissell, Boyle Street, Salvation Army, they're accessing food from our warehouse, and that equals to over 500,000 meals and snacks monthly.
1: That's crazy.
2: It's amazing. It's beautiful, right?
1: I was going to say, the world needs more collaboration in 2026, so I feel like this is really nice to hear. I know Dave Grohl, lead singer of the Foo Fighters, over the years himself, has been seen barbecuing for people in need. So I feel like this is a cause near and dear to the Foo Fighters' own heart. And you never know, maybe the band would make a donation.
2: Ooh, Metallica has in the past, so maybe the Foo Fighters will.
1: Oh, like Metallica donated to the Edmonton Food Bank?

0: Yes, it was awesome. Years ago, they made a lovely donation.
1: All right, come on, Foo Fighters. You can do it, too. 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If you want full information, text Foo Fighters, all one word, to 10029 right now. We'll send a link straight to your phone. But hope to see you there and raise a ton for the Edmonton Food Bank. This is New Music Discovery now on Sonic. It's Weezer. We Might As Well Be Strangers, featuring Wednesday.

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9: 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Traffic-wise, there is a collision northbound on 75th Street between 90th Ave and White Ave. Things are down to one lane. Avoid if you can. Anything else? Text 10029. Weather-wise, tonight, 12 with a 60% chance of showers, risk of a thunderstorm. Tomorrow, 17 with, again, 60% chance of showers. And then Friday, dropping down to 12 and rainy. Brr. Right now it's Sonic, though. Enjoy it. It's 25.
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friend, if you want to feel better, don't let the devil make you toss this letter. If you've been crossed up by hoodoo, voodoo, the wizard or the lizard, you got family trouble, man trouble, woman trouble, no life through the road.

Dark Horse brings seven friends. And don't be selfish and keep this all to yourself and don't eat shellfish. Hate is trying to take someone else's love for yourself. But I'm here to tell you that

What are you a super fan of? Like, I'm talking, do you love a certain band, TV show, maybe a trading card or board game? Text us your super fandom 10029 right now. This is kind of cool. Our Lady Peace, the Canadian band, are actually releasing a documentary about their biggest personal super fan at Toronto International Film Festival this weekend. It's called Gail, the documentary, and it's about the real-life Gail Lichtman. She lives in New York City, and ironically, she's a Subway agent, which I do find kind of funny because they have that song. Subway, Subway. Maybe that's why she's a fan. I don't know. Either way, we want to know what you're a super fan of. Text us 10029. This is your time to share your super fandoms, your passions. You know, not in a documentary, but hey, at least on your local radio station, we'll give you a shout out. This is Mother Mother Now. It's Body of Years on Sonic.

What are you a super fan of? Maybe a band, a movie, random object, anything. Text us 10029. We're talking about this in honor of the new Our Lady Peace documentary, Gail, coming out soon, about their real life band Superman, Gail Lichtman, who lives in New York City. Now, just ahead, we're going to talk with a Sonic listener who knows a woman that's a super fan of salt and pepper shakers. So much so, hear us out. She has 22,000 of them. Good God. We'll get to this fascinating conversation in 5 minutes.

0: Andrew's show on Sonic.
1: Carter is finally back on Monday. He was off for a few weeks recovering from back surgery, so he's probably gotten real good at guessing the actual retail price without going over.

0: 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Share your random passion because we're talking about the new Our Lady Peace documentary, Gale, that comes out this weekend about their real life biggest super fan, Gale Lickman, who lives in New York City. But Cindy, you know someone with a crazy and very random super fandom as well.
1: I worked with a lady who lives in Ontario. She has what is called her Shaker Shack. Mm-hmm. So I visited her at her place one day. She actually has a Natco trailer on her property. She has 22,000 salt and pepper shaker sets.
0: This woman has 22,000 salt and pepper shaker sets.
1: Yes.
0: So technically 44,000 individual things.
1: Yes.
0: What?
1: It's insane. I wouldn't believe it unless...

0: unless I saw it with my own two eyes, and I did. And get this, did you know there are salt and pepper shaker conventions?
1: No, I didn't.
0: It is a thing.
1: This woman must be the Connor McDavid at salt and pepper shaker conventions.
0: It's insane. I couldn't believe it. My jaw, like, hit the floor.
1: Why did this woman collect 22,000 salt and pepper shakers? Do you know?
0: I have no idea. I guess it's just her thing, and that's what made her happy, and that's what she did. She was a very eccentric lady, I will say that.
1: I am not surprised when you got 22,000. Text us 10029 right now. What is your random fandom? What are you a super fan of? This is Deadmau5. Ooh, so spooky. It's ghost stuff on Sonic.

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12: 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Anything you do see, text your pals at Sonic 10029. Weather-wise, tonight, 12, 60% chance of showers, risk of a thunderstorm. Tomorrow, 17 with showers. And then Friday, what the heck? Dropping down to 12 with showers. Brr! Right now at Sonic, enjoy it. It's 25.
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What would you do with $3,600? Because that's our juicy jackpot. 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Next time we play with you is at 6 o'clock. Be listening. But I mean, think of what you could do with that money, right? $3,600? 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Maybe you could use it for drinks to get you through that university tuition. And or how hard it is. No judgment. But win that amazing jackpot in less than 30 minutes. Good luck. And don't forget you can play at 6, 8, 10, noon, 2, 4, and 6. Every weekday, too. It's new Noah Kahn with Doors on Sonic.

0: What's your random fandom? What are you a super fan of? Text us 10029. As we've been talking about the new Our Lady Peace documentary, Gale, that comes out this weekend about the real life Gale Lichtman, that's a super fan of the band. And ironically, she did work at a Subway. I love it. Mandy, what was your mom a super fan of?
1: When she was alive, she used to collect cookbooks.
0: Oh.
1: So we sat down one time and tried to see if we could count all of them. But the ones we could find and we could see were 5,000. So apparently I come by my collecting naturally.
0: Your mom had 5,000 cookbooks?
1: Over, but absolutely yes.
0: How many recipes do you think she made out of the 5,000 cookbooks?
1: Oh, God, none. They were all just more for entertainment and inspiration, but...
0: What did you do with 5,000 cookbooks after her time? Do you just drop those all off at the antique mall, or...?
1: We just donated them to the library at the nursing home.
0: Oh,
1: and
0: wow.
1: I remember one little old grandma was peeking around and poking through the boxes, and her eyes just lit up. She goes, I can have these? And one of the

0: nurses comes by, she's like, for the love of God, do not give her all of those. They're going in the library.
1: Somebody else's brand new collection just started of 5,000. 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
11: Traffic-wise, there's a large emergency vehicle presence at 90th Ave and 149th Street. Avoid the area. It's very backed up as a result. 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That Colin? Anyways, anything else you see, text your friends at Sonic 10029. Weather-wise, tonight 12, 60% chance of showers, risk of a thunderstorm. Tomorrow 17, again that 60% chance of showers. And Friday, getting chilly, 12 with showers. Brr. Right now at Sonic, though, enjoy it. It's 25 out there. And hang tight, in 3 minutes, you could be winning $3,600 with Sonic's $40,000 mystery word. 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